0: Zero UFO on, back to Jack.
1: I'm still here. What are you up to here, Mike?
0: Oh, not much. I was just discussing Carla about another job I got to place a bid on.
1: Has that been keeping you real busy, or has it still been kind of slow?
0: Well, I got a regular gig anyway, for now until the project's finished, which will be at least a year. So, and I got one here for up in Fort Collins at the Hooter Hospital. And I must be a glutton for punishment, because there's two helipads on site. You know, and here I am dealing with all these aircraft, and I had to get special clearance from the FAA. Had to have extra coordination because of the airspace I needed to fly in down here, being so close to Centennial, that, yeah, I must be just a glutton for punishment.
1: Well, hopefully you planned in some extra on your fee there to deal with that, I hope.
0: Yeah, it probably shouldn't be a big deal. I mean, not like they're coming and going every couple of minutes like at Centennial. So I do have to check in with the flight crew and let them know when I get there, or whoever gets the job does. That's one of the things it says.
1: So you should be okay there, Mike. I went to a community garage sale here today in Greeley. Didn't get much. I found some little Craftsman wrenches for a quarter apiece that I picked up. I think about a baker's dozen of them.
0: Oh yeah.
1: Yeah, they're all the little ones, you know, starting at around a quarter inch up to, I don't know, maybe 3/8 Craftsman. So quarter apiece, that's a good price.
0: Oh, yeah, for Craftsman stuff, you bet.
1: Yeah, he had Craftsman sockets and whatnot there, pretty cheap too, but man, I've just got so many of those that I could. I think the individual sockets, he was asking 50 cents. And some of them are Craftsman, not all. A few of them you'd wind up in a Taiwanese one, you know, and I don't need those.
0: Yeah, right.
1: J0JAX. So yeah, I'm going to drive down to Lockbuoy in the morning and meet up with Tara about 7:30, and we're going to have some breakfast at her house and then go garage sailing down there. Probably hit Brighton and Thornton and North Glen, maybe.
0: KD0UFO. Oh, that'd be cool. Yeah, we had our community garage sale this weekend, and I drove through the neighborhood today and only saw one garage sale going on. Hopefully there'll be some more tomorrow.
1: Yeah, a lot of people don't get started until Saturday, so yeah, there'll probably be more. If you look on Craigslist and find those community ones that they have sometimes, man, you can pull into that neighborhood, and a lot of times you can just walk to three or four different ones from there and get back in the truck and drive down a block or two and do it all over again. So a lot of stuff, nothing that really interested me.
0: Yeah, right. Well, you know, man, we do that. The whole neighborhood, we put up signs, we advertise on Facebook, we do Craigslist, we do all of it. And, you know, we've got big banners out along Tower Road, on the rear entrances as well. And just the last several years, it seems like there's been less and less and less every year.
1: You know, Michael, it's hard to get anybody now that, you know, every item, they've run that on eBay and all that, and, you know, so they're pretty much getting, wanting top dollar for it. You know, once in a while you'll run into one that didn't do it that way, but man, it's getting harder and harder to find.
2: In there that you know, I don't need and don't use, so you know, this will force me into making the hard choice of, you know, going through and finding out what do I need and what do I not need, and trying to pare down. That way it doesn't take me 4 or 5 hours, 6 hours to move from one truck to another. So I've been trying to get everything that I need in the truck right now, so I figure out where I'm going to be putting everything. And, so that was, it's been a hectic way, I tell you, it's been crazy. But that's what's going on, and everything is well with you. My mom's doing good, and like I said, she's just got a new freezer, upright, frost-free. Oops, I'm going to grab one more. Okay.
3: Time out.
0: $20 more than what it is, you know?
1: Just saw a wasp here, so I got to reload my wasp, bait stations here. Probably do that Sunday. It's about 86 here right now.
0: Yeah, it'd be about 85.6 here. Not to be exact.
4: I've gotten sick from season 4 too, so it's hard to say. Could be, or they pick something up, you know. And but anyway, also I was going to say the upright freezer. Best Buy has an upright freezer, and it has a button on the outside. It can either be just a freezer, or it can be a regular refrigerator by the push of a button, which I think is pretty cool. And I think it was like $500, if that was a good price. But anyway, I hate to hear that, Bill, that you've been through all that, and pretty crazy. That's just wild stuff, and we're just glad she's okay. And hey, I have not seen your truck, so send me the pictures, and I sent you a picture of mine. Anyway, Bill, we'll catch you then on the next round, so stick around. KD8BOQ, hello to you, Corey. Thank you so much for all the help you've given us here on 11 Cats and last week and all the other times. So thank you. Come on in and join us. Tell us about your week.
1: Diesel Hill, there's this guy at the end of a cul-de-sac and has a big sign that says tools and fishing gear. And that's pretty much what he had, you know. He had a few other little things there, but I pulled up, got up there, and he says, are you a ham radio operator? He saw the antenna on the truck. I said, yeah. And it turns out he's also a ham operator, so man, guy likes to talk modern day golf.
0: Oh, yeah. Yeah, I was at the little post office, you know, where I have my mailbox. There was a truck parked there

0: So when I walked into the post office, a guy was standing there, and I said, "Say, is that your gray truck out there?" And he turned around to me, and he threw his shoulders back, and he said, "Yeah, what's the problem?" I was like, "Whoa, dude. Back off, Jack."
1: Some people just ain't real neighborly. You know, you ask them that, how does he know you weren't trying to tell him somebody was breaking into it or something? I mean, jeez.
0: Yeah, I know. And I was like, well, anybody with that many antennas on it has got to be a ham. And then he was all bubbly and nice. But, man, he just squared off with me in a second.
1: Younger guy?
0: Oh, at least in his late 40s, early 50s.
1: So were they all ham antennas, or were one or two of them for his radio for the fire department or whatever?
0: Nope, he had a CB and two, I think one was a DMR and one was a UHF, VHF analog.
1: Man, CB radio just refuses to die, huh?
0: It seems to keep getting another life. I keep thinking there's somebody there that must be, you know, using the defibrillator on it and, you know, giving it some epi and atropine to keep its heartbeat, because it just keeps coming back and back and back.
1: Well, if you drove the interstate a lot, trucker or whatever, you know, I imagine it ain't the balled up mess it was back in the 70s. Probably a lot less traffic now.
0: Oh, yeah, and so many of them use GMRS now. You know, that's much better than CB.
1: That's what I mean. There's all this other stuff that's probably performs better, and yet people still keep putting CBs in.
2: I've been getting, not today, but the last few days. One day it got, their wind was flipping around from the north to south to east. But, I mean, it was mainly coming, I think, you know, from the west, but coming out of the northwest really a little bit. And it blew a bunch of limbs down around. Had to go out here on the highway and put a couple of them out right here close. So, but it didn't do it fell on some basin and trees, fell on some cars and houses and things like that. But there wasn't no major damage, wasn't on them. Nators come out of it, not as I know of, no way. So, well, same delivery scared to death, but she don't like the bad weather, and it's getting worse as she gets older about it. But, trying to get some stuff laid by here, and been so wet, can't hardly do a whole bunch of that, but it's only about too tall to lay that corn by if I don't hurry up and do something about it, because I only got one of those tall tractors like rich folks do. I don't always do it the other old way, if nothing else anyway. But doing good. We're blessed by the best, so everything's good, and glad to be able to jump in here with y'all, and glad to hear all these good folks on here. And yeah, hopefully Mr. Bill's wife's gonna be okay there. We'll definitely keep her in the prayers, and so I'll send it on back over to you. Still watch the four lumen uniforms on Babylon.
3: Well, thank you, John. We're going to keep y'all on the list there. And, yeah, we had a lot of that awful rain. I think it scared our cats, too. They usually don't get too scared, but, yeah, they didn't like it. And it was treacherous. I was doing the absolute technique, looked on our camera, and I was about to have a heart attack, and there was hail everywhere.

0: You know, it's like that day when our tree came down. I think, I was running the AFC debt, and I was like, okay, that camera just went out. So I think it was our 80-meter antennas was connected to it, or one of our other antennas anyway. I was like, oh, Lord. And I was watching the camera, and somebody came out there with the chainsaw and started tearing it up, man. I was like, thank you. So we were blessed by the best, just like you, John. Some people came to help. KR7PKL, hello to you, Roy. Good to see you here. How you doing? I hope you're out enjoying happy hour, Roy.
1: Yes, thanks for having me back again for that. That's what I said earlier is pretty much what's on during the week. I'm old enough to retire, but inside I just don't feel like doing it just yet. I'm 61 years old, and I could retire with full benefits working for the railroad. That's what's going on with me. Did you called on Roy? Were you talking about me or someone else? You didn't lift my call.
0: Well, we were listening, Roy, and it's all good, but I was calling KO7PKL. But you know what? So there is more than one Roy here, but hey, don't worry about it. So let's go to the other Roy, and then you're going to be top of the list when Virgil starts right after this Roy. So it could be Roy and then Roy, so hang tight. KO7PKL, hello to you, Roy, up in Portland. How you doing?
2: Yeah, no matter what you do, it's diminishing returns on that. But I agree with you. Yeah, enjoy the time you do have here, because you never know.
3: Yeah, you're right. You know, and my other grandma, she always used to say, use it up. You know, why put a good set of anything in the ground? Use it while you're here. So she smoked, and she drank, and, you know, she danced and carried on, and, you know, she had a good time in her old age. And she always said, a shot of peppermint schnapps every day after the age of 40 keeps me alive. And she had a peppermint schnapps in addition to a few beers and, you know, other things every day. My grandma on my mom's side, she smoked Pall Mall non-filters from about the time she was 17. She drank like a fish, only she liked Sigram's 7 Crown. And she was one mean drunk, let me tell you. When she got hopped up, oh my God. But she lived into her 90s.
4: Yeah, so did my grandma. And, you know, and not that she was an alcoholic or a drunk, but she did have her shot of peppermint schnapps every day, you know. And then, you know, if there was a picnic or a party or something, you know, then she'd be drinking beer. Or she liked 7-7, Sigram 7 and 7-Up.
2: Yeah, I remember when I turned 21 that, you know, she couldn't get around the house. And she'd had to have some open heart surgery, so it wasn't all, you know, peaches and cream. But I remember she'd want me, so she couldn't get out, so she'd want me to go down to the liquor store and buy her a bottle of booze. And I was all opposed to that, so, yeah, we didn't get along on that one very well.
5: Just had a little cat nap with my hat just pulled over my eyes, but listening just to get to the background. And here, I don't know, another hour or two from now, we'll head down to the dinner place and have a nice expensive but really good dinner. Back to you, KSM.
0: All right, going, "Roy, you're out there living the dream, aren't you?" I just like to be sitting by the beach with my hat on, enjoying maybe a nice little drink by the beach. That would be awesome. Thank you, Roy. We just love hearing from you, and I did miss you today, so it made my day to see you here today. Thank you for joining the happy hour. Before I hand this over to Virgil, is there anyone else that would like to join the net? Please call now.
6: Hi, good evening, all. So, with this, I'm going to
2: we were talking the other day. I was asking you about that Deal Dash website. Did you see the commercials for it? No. So I was wondering about it, so I watched a couple videos on YouTube. The guys who were doing it, you know, and then posting it on YouTube. And yeah, it's a scam in every way but the very letter of the law, but it's still kind of a scam.
3: Oh, really? That figures. I always wondered about that. You're a guaranteed winner. Really? At an auction? How can that be?
2: Well, it costs you 20 cents to bid, and they just have it open, and it goes on forever, I guess. But if you win it, then you do get that money back into your account. You can't cash it out. But if you don't win it, you're just out all them 20 cents, and I mean, it goes into the thousands before it finally ends, you know. So, yeah, it's not a very good...
6: getting some more rent today or tomorrow. The monsoon will continue for 10 to 15 days. Or this month end of June 2020 expecting. So thank you very much, man. Nothing much particular in my side. I welcome all of you that have a cup of tea in my kitchen at Coimbatore. Welcome all from US. Mike Pato, Net Control, from the Terminator 2, Mike Delta, Founder, and here. Walking by.
0: All right, well, thank you very much. And I'm going to go ahead and hand this over to K4CEP. Hello, Virgil. All right, Virgil, take the next round.
3: All righty, Jeanette. Thank you for doing this, and glad to be part of tonight's net, and hope everyone's having a good week as the weekend begins. And for Chad out there, KJ5FOX, just a quick reminder, the Lewis and Clark special event started about... 24 minutes ago, so I know you chased it there last year, so if that's of your interest, there you have it, Chad. So let's go get this started here. And did you ask Mike Jeanette how his week was, KM5Y? If you did, I missed it. KI5SSR, K4CUB.
0: No, I did not. I guess I skipped him, but I'll put it on you. Mike, you want to answer this question?
7: Well, Virgil and Jeanette, thank you, Killing My 5 Yankee Year. I'm still trying to sort out this dual Uncle Fred, dual Roy situation, and I think it's awesome. So, let's see. Oh, it's really a really long week at work, and I'm not done yet. I got to work again tomorrow. So, but I'm very grateful to be doing what I do. And we had a pop up. We've been having pop up thunderstorms every single day all week, and I'm not complaining because one of these days it's going to quit and it's going to get super dry. So, I think it was Wednesday. One of them popped up. parked right over our house, our grapevine, and DFW Airport, and we had quarter size hail for about 30 minutes, and I was a little kind of sweating that. Knocked a lot of tree limbs down and stuff, but by the grace of God, everybody's okay. I want to say, Dennis, I'm glad you're okay after that earthquake, and I want to say hello to Paul, KQ9KX, YL, KB9PKX, and she's listening along, so glad you're listening along, and pop in here and speak up whenever you want, but no pressure, no rush. And so, and Bill in 90FU, I'm so glad your mom's okay, and thank you for doing what you do, because that's a tough job you got. But Virgil, I better reset right quick. I think I had your question. Hey, I'm Bob, I'm returning. And so I love a challenge. The main thing is don't panic. And that's what I've been trying to teach my YL is don't panic. And but the cool thing is, the thing is, you learn so much when you figure something out yourself, you know, if it's not time critical. That's how I've just learned so much. And there's so many resources out there nowadays. And a lot of times it's something simple. But that's the big thing is you learn so much. So that's what I love about it. But thank you, Jeanette. Thank you, Virgil. KM5Y. Back to you, Virgil.
8: All righty, Mike. Where we got dual Freds and dual Roys here, you know, that threw me back to my childhood game show memory. To tell the truth, that game show to tell the truth, you know, where they had three guys come out and every one of them was the same name, and then they'd ask them specific questions and they had to guess who the real one was. So I'm sure you probably remember that game, Mike. To tell the truth. All right. And I think Jeanette even skipped me. but anyway, that's all good. But Mike, thanks for checking in, stopping by. And I'll try to be back in time from tomorrow's event that I've got to do tomorrow evening and everything to try to check in with you there on the Litter Box Lounge Net. All right, KD2CMS, Roy, KD2CMS, K4CUP. Tonight's question, are you up to a great challenge or rely on someone else to help solve a situation? All right, KD2CMS from K4CUP.
1: Well, I'm always up for a challenge. I try to be a little bit selective as to what I step up the plate for. So I like to at least have a 50-50 shot at getting it when I do step up for a challenge. And I like to really stretch whatever skills I have to accomplish something. And so I like a little bit of a challenge. I'm not going to take on something that I know I don't have a chance of, but I like to take a challenge, you know. That's it. So I'm going to get back to you. Good to be on the net tonight. Got to get on more often. KD2, CMS, back to you, K4CUP.
8: All righty, Roy, thanks for answering the question and participating, you know, and I've always heard this saying, you know, a quitter never wins, but a winner never quits. So I've always heard that, you know, and I've tried to let that grow in on me and things of that sort. So yeah, I'm always up for a challenge, you know, and try to work harder and not work smarter and not harder. So I'm always building tools, and I can't wait to call Chad here in a minute. I'm going to tell him my little adventure. connection that I made and everything. So, Chad, stick around for the suspense. All right, DU3XCD, K4CUP, Dennis. Good morning to you, and I know you've already had breakfast and coffee and et cetera. I'm ready for a cup of coffee, even though it's 8:31 here. But, you know, hey, I'm always up for a good cup of coffee. And so I may have to skedaddle out of here in a little bit and go get me a cup. So DU3XCD, K4CUP. Dennis, are you always up for a great challenge or rely on someone else to help solve a situation? 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
9: 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Well, good morning. Good evening, Virgil. Good morning. And, I heard two Roys and two Freds, but we have to remember that we have four mics here. We have FM5Y, we have AQM, we have Mickey, and we have RDF. So that's okay. Let me drop.
10: DUNF, welcome.
9: My phone is not dropping, oh my goodness.
10: Stop the end button.
9: CONF,
10: welcome to the
9: Asterisk 11 CATS. Yeah, Virgil, to be honest with you, this is probably the best question that you have given me. Because everybody knows that I am a person with disability. Or as we say in the Philippines, physically challenged person. We try to refrain from using the word disabled. Or to be very specific about it, I am visually impaired. And I take challenges because challenges teach me how to be resilient, how to be self-reliant, to be resourceful, and to be patient. So I take challenges. But of course, if I already reach my limitations, after exhausting all my resources, that's the time to send my dididit da da da dididit dididit da da da dididit. So that's my answer for you, Virgil. Good question. I like it.
10: CONF.
8: Alrighty, Dennis. Thanks for answering the question. Sometimes, challenges can, you learn from your challenges and things of that sort. So, disability ought to not even be allowed to be in the dictionary, Dennis.
3: For thievery and stuff, and cameras everywhere. And like I say, Dave's always said that stamps, that's money.
11: Well, I guess that depends on, how easy you could get money for those. Because I was telling the guy, we were talking, and I said, if you had $1 million in cash here, you might have something to worry about. But I ain't going to federal prison over a bunch of dang postage stamps, I'll tell you that right now.
3: Dude, you may not, but there's plenty of knuckleheads out there that are due.
11: How would you get your money out of it? Where would you sell them? I mean, it's money to the post office. I get that. But as far as stealing them for profit, there's a lot easier ways to steal actual cash,
3: Right. But, if you, one of your neighbors or somebody you knew or something said, hey, I got an extra couple of books of stamps here, I'll sell you, give you a buck or two off on them, your chances are you might take them, or in the past may have taken them.
11: Yeah, but man, that's a lot more work than your average junkie or whoever steals them would want to do.
3: how many porch pirates and people that break into cluster boxes and stuff. That's what worries me about our neighborhood is, you know, the cluster boxes.
11: I'm sorry, you need to speak up just a little bit there, buddy.
3: Oh, sorry, Jack. Yeah, the cluster boxes, you know, that's got 20 mailboxes in them or whatever for, you know, a little area of the neighborhood.
11: Oh, the mail gets stolen all the time. I know that, but they're looking for, well, I don't know exactly what they're looking for, but I had read that they were looking for, like, birthday cards and stuff that had cash in it. But there again, man, I can't see you making a fortune off doing that.
3: No, but think of how many people send gift cards through the mail. In a Christmas card or a birthday card, you know, or something of that nature. Bar mitzvah card, even, you know.
11: Yeah, but you can send greetings and money to your loved ones. Do it all online, you know. I'm sure some people still do it, but I bet most of it's went to the internet.
3: Yeah, it's like my 93-year-old mother. She doesn't send stuff on the internet. You get a card. And I get $5.
11: K9BYU.
3: Oh, there comes Russell blasting right in over the top of you. Say that again, Jack.
11: What are you going to buy with that kind of money? Wow.
3: Yeah, that's right. So, but no, she sends cards. It's just hers, you know. And we send cards. Because that's the way we were raised. Everybody sent cards. Now, we don't send nearly as many as we used to. Hell, we used to send 90 Christmas cards a year. And we really cut it back. I think we do like 38 now, less than 40. Go ahead, Russell.
12: Cash all the time, you know, as a child and as a teenager, and all my life I played chess. And 1 month out of the year, until I was a teenager, I played ping pong every day, and I played board games all the time. So I learned to love the challenge, and I was also participating in swimming competitions. So challenge was all around me, all the time. But I tell you what, if I know somebody can do something better, I have no problem stepping aside. Let them have at it. So that's my story. Take yourself, thank you, Richard.
8: All righty, Linda. Thanks for that. And just to let everybody know, I've had a good week. I'm on a new job. And almost done, but not completely done. But I'm building an outdoor kitchen, and it's been somewhat a little challenging. But you know, after scoping it out, you know, when I first started, I thought, well, that ain't going to work. So you know, I just kind of broke it down a little bit, raised it up, and. And now it's come out good. All right, Chad, I've been holding you in suspense, sir. I made me a jig this week for layout on 16-inch centers. I made me a jig. And so I just used my tape line once. And then the jig comes into play. And, man, I've been aiming. I needed this jig thing that I made. I needed it years ago. Makes the job go so much better and smoother. You ever make any jigs there, Chad? And by the way, are you up to a jury challenge, or do you rely on someone else to help you?
13: Time out.
11: They haven't had to go belly up already.
3: And that is a true statement. Dave has told me that many a times. That was what's keeping them afloat, is bulk mail. If it wasn't for that, there would be no postal service.
11: They mail out all kinds of, like you said, junk mail ads, you know. And then, to top it all off, get online and you get inundated with commercials. Unless you want to pay extra to not have commercials.
3: Yep. That is true. Yeah, now I'm worried about Russell. So, but no, Jack, other than that, I was out in the storms Monday, out in I-70 and 10 inches of hail standing on the dang highway. We had a net going and had them call out the plows because traffic was at a standstill.
11: You know, I had heard that they had, was that down there in Aurora when they had all that hail here just recently? And I'm going to shoot Russ a text here real quick.
14: Idiot, I have my volume down.
8: Can we hire some handicapped people here?
14: Watch it, Mike. I'll get you put into that old folks home sooner than you think.
3: I believe you would, Russell. How you doing?
14: I'm doing all right. How you doing, Mike?
3: All right. Mom got out of the hospital, so now I'm better.
14: Well, that's good to hear.
3: Yeah, when she's 93... and she hasn't been in the hospital in 30 years, you get a little concerned.
0: Back and watch him. Virgil, I'm up for a challenge, all right? You know, I try to take on as many things as I can and do them. Hey, but I do need help sometimes. And that's when I called Mike. Virgil, hey, thanks for doing the net tonight. Very good question. Good hearing everybody out here. And, of course, I'll be listening on out. This is KJ5FOX, back to net control.
8: All righty, Chad. Thanks for answering the question. And, you know, especially in the carpentry business, makes it go so much smoother and better and all that. So yeah, thanks for answering that there, Chad, and good luck in the Lewis and Clark expedition, special event deal there, you know. And man, you know, if I could just go back in time, I would love to been part of that discovery there, you know, and going all the way from the east to the west coast and to the Pacific shorelines and all that. Yeah, man, I know, you know, those guys had a lot of challenges laying ahead of them too, you know. So, all right, that's enough history. Kilo, Foxtrot 8, Foxtrot Sugar, Quebec, Fred, up in Michigan, Benson, Michigan. Just curious how far you're from Detroit, and the question, are you up to a great challenge, or rely on someone else to help solve a situation?
15: Well, first of all, from Detroit, we're about an hour, about 50 minutes. We are in the town of Benton.
13: It's a pretty nice little area there. For the question tonight, I am made of grit. I have faced so many challenges in my life and overcome it. It's almost all that I don't ask for help. But I have learned as I get older that sometimes, you do need to reach out there. And I am not shy of the fact that I have rode on the shoulders of a lot of people getting to where I am in my life, and I recognize that fact, and that has humbled me to figure out when I need to ask for help. Otherwise, if I don't need to ask for help, and it is just a matter of finding one of those round to-its, it's just a matter of figuring out where those are, and then when I do get around to it, then I'll overcome the challenge. But thank you so much for having the net tonight. You guys always do such a great job, and when I first got my license, this was one of the first networks I checked into on All Star, and I'm glad to be the other Fred. So back to you, Virgil. Thank you so much. KF8FSQ.
8: All right, KF8FSQ, K4CUP. I used to work up on 10 Mile Road there years ago, and I used to do construction, carpentry remodel. I used to travel and do remodeling on the road there. And 10 Mile Road up there, northern Detroit there, was my home station for several months there. So thanks for being there, Fred, and thanks for checking in. And glad to have you. So you have a good weekend. KE8QFT, Fred, up there in Medina, Ohio. Fred, I know you've already told us how you was, but I need to know if you're up to a great challenge, or do you call someone else to help solve a situation? Over to you, KEKFAQFT. KEAQFT, K4CUP.
16: Okay, thank you, Virg. Certain things like this All-Star note I'm talking on when I got into AM radio, I couldn't put nothing together like this. So, fell out in Oklahoma. Did it for me, someone I talked to on the local nets here, and send it to me, and then talk to me about how to actually get online with it and everything, and because I would know nothing, absolutely nothing, and now I'm looking at things from a little different angle now. I can get one and try it and see what I can do. And, I want to expand my horizons. Let me break for just a minute here.
3: Period. But either way, I was calling corporate and letting them know what's going on at that place. And my God, they've been open every day since. Oh, sorry, that was 2 weeks ago. 2 weeks ago.
17: Is it called a Taste of Philly?
3: Yes, it is.
17: Well, I worked at this one out here, and the guy who owned it all would show up here. He's a real piece of work. So I don't know if they have a corporate. Boy, he sure didn't act like it.
18: Mike, they just saw you coming and decided, heck with it, we're not going to deal with it.
3: Yeah, they probably saw that 40 cal on my hip.
17: My understanding was that store is a big loss leader, so they close up early a lot if they don't get a whole lot of traffic, for like lunch and whatnot. But, yeah, like I say, the owner, I'm not going to get into it, but I don't have much nice to share about him.
3: Yeah, and I think we figured out that it wasn't the same owner. Somehow we figured out it was a different franchise owner down here. I just remember you and I looking online or something one night, and we figured out that the one in Greeley was completely separate from the ones here.
17: Yeah, I remember they had a big catering job, and it was pretty much like 90% all prepped by me, by myself. And they went up, it was up Loveland or somewhere. They have a band, a food truck type thing too, and they took that. But they got all the prep work done first, and the guy who was throwing it gave them an $800 tip. And those, the manager of my store and that owner guy split it. They didn't give us a nickel.
3: Oh, now that's wrong. That is wrong on so many levels. So many levels.
17: I wouldn't expect them, you know, a whole bunch, but a 20 spot or something extra might have been cool. I mean, I realize I'm just a peon there.
18: Yeah, they would have found themselves in the meat slicer if they did that.
17: That was me. I cut the tip of my thumb off with that stupid thing.

0: See, that's when you look at it and say, see, I'm crazy enough to do it to myself. Imagine what I'll do to you.
1: Oh, my goodness.
2: Man, it's a twister, it's a twister.
1: Come again, jack off. I don't know, but this guy's an idiot. It's fox hunt time. Fox hunt.
3: If you're asking for the frequency for a fox hunt, you can certainly have it. Didn't need to have any coarse smart-ass talk.
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5: 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Oh, I'm up to the challenge to do some of them. Sometimes, not, but most, you know, many times, yeah. Just depending on what it is, you know. But other than that, yeah, it just depends. But many times I'm up to the challenge to try to figure it out. So, yeah, I just stopped over at the Friday Night TechNet they have on the, 499-814 All-Star. Over there in the, what is it? The Freedom, Extended Freedom Network or whatever. But I'd have the IRN net. So, but everything else is going good. Although, right now, I'm trying to get into my prescription providers and I can't recall my email, and I just was in there the other day because I made the order for some medication. I got right in, and now today I'm not able to get in. So, yeah, these passwords we have so many we have to keep straight and going. So we'll send it back to the net, KCFQV.
6: Alrighty, Mark. Thanks for answering the question, and, yeah, good answer there. So, yeah, you're up for a great challenger. Thank you, Mark. All right, you have a good weekend. Let's go out to Arizona, I guess he's in Arizona. Maybe not, but he can correct me if I'm wrong. I know, Bill, you might be on the road. N90FU, K4CUP. 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
1: I get when jackoffs come in on the air like this and start messing around with people's conversations and they have a comment that they can't enter their, say their call. But they sure want to make a comment, and they're a big, rough, tough cocoa puff.
0: Yeah, I just tend to ignore them. I don't give them the satisfaction of getting under my skin. You know, loser's always a loser, so, you know, no reason to kind of stoop down to their level and give them the satisfaction.
1: Yeah, but Russell, I enjoy telling them they're a loser so much. That's the thing. They need to know that they're stupid and that they're a loser.
0: Yeah, but it's kind of obvious that they already know it. Otherwise, they wouldn't act that way.
1: Well, this is true. This is true. You know, stupid is as stupid does.
7: I think now I find a lot of enjoyment in determining what is this scenario. Is this a scenario that it's a challenge for me, or is it a challenge for somebody else where they could benefit from having it be a challenge for them, especially if it's something that's no longer a challenge for me. And I enjoy that, similar to like what Chad said, because then you can sit there and watch them do it. I did like that part. But what I enjoy is being able to, in that process as well, learn along the way. Not every scenario is the exact same, and so sometimes you need to bring in somebody new, and you learn from them in the process too, and watching how they approach something differently. So sometimes by getting help from somebody else, you learn and expand yourself, even though they're the one who took on the main challenge. So, but I will definitely say that I want to be able to do it myself. Quick break. But I'd say an example of a time where I recently definitely could do something myself is when my sister needed an oil change, something I've done many times. And, you know, in the last several months, I've replaced multiple starters, alternators, things like that. But when she asked me to take her car and took her car to have her oil change, I said, somebody else can do that. That is a great thing, because if I change that oil and then there is a problem, man, my sister might be only 95 pounds on Thanksgiving, but that would be a whole problem you don't want to deal with. So, anyway, it depends on the situation, I guess. Virgil, back to you. That's a good one, KD8BOQ.
6: Alrighty, Corey, KD8BOQ, K4CUP. Thanks for answering the question, and, the more the merrier. I was reading your comment there in the AIM window there, so, yeah. And take the hard way to learn something. So, I can handle that. All right, let's go down to Alabama. KO4LLU, John, thanks for checking in, and great to have you join us on the Happy Hour Net this evening. And we've got a couple more here. Let's see. Let me see if the
8: time out.
3: Hey, welcome back, Jack. So, yeah, Russell, I was going to say, I didn't think you drank much beer at all or drank much of anything.
0: Yeah, I really can't. I mean, I used to drink really bad. And, you know, I had a situation when I was in Texas after I got out of the military, because I was drinking a lot. And I was supposed to be catching a ride home from a country club with some friends, and I got sidetracked with a pretty girl and followed her. You know, we were talking in the parking lot, and then the next thing I know, I'm at my car. So I said, screw it, I'm driving. Got in my car, drove over to their place, and the only thing I remember is that from the point I remember getting in the car, I remember running over a mattress that was in the middle of the highway, and them knocking on the window, waking me up and I have no idea how I got there. I mean, I knew I drove, but I don't remember anything in between. All right, KI7PKL, K4CUP. Hello, Roy, and hope you're doing good and all is well out there. And I know you're probably out and about enjoying the time and the weather out there. So, but anyway, Roy, I'm wondering if you're up for, are you up for a great challenge or rely on someone else to help solve a situation?
9: Somewhere where I know I don't have to get back out on the road.
10: Remember when I was down at your place looking at your Jeep, and you were going to go 7-Eleven, get stuff to drink, and I says, get me a tall boy beer. And Stelina says, I thought you were the ham guy that didn't drink. I was like, boy, are you ever wrong.
9: about you. Yeah, she mixed you up with Mike.
10: I'm the better looking one.
9: All right, gents, I'm out of here. Have a good night. Stay safe, and we'll catch you later.
3: All right, sorry, Russell. I got a phone call during that, so I missed the last couple minutes. But have a good evening, Russell. Nice talking to you.
10: Them threes, Russ. Catch you later. K0KAX.
3: Hey, Jack, stand by. I'm going to go upstairs and out to the truck radio in case Mr. Smarty Pants wants to come on by. So I want to be out there. So I'll be back on the air in just a minute. KD0 UFO.
10: Roger that. K0JAF.
6: Working and of course, you know, I'm working on a project. I'm building an outdoor kitchen for a couple here in my area and things. And so the lady that I, you know, the wife of that family, she's out here snapping pictures, you know, while I'm working and things. And then during one of my breaks, she said, "Hey, come over here. I want to show you what AI has designed me for you to build, and or something similar to that, you know." So I went over and I was looking at the picture there, and I thought, "Yeah, pretty simple, easy. You know, I can do that and things. Not exactly, but you know, I mean, I can build something similar to it, you know. It might not be a clone to it, but you know, so this is my first outdoor kitchen project that I've ever done, so it's been challenging. The heat.
8: Time out.

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1: To do the fixing of the problem because they hired me to work on stuff as well as drive the truck. So when something goes wrong, they come to me. And if I can't fix it, I just look at them and laugh and say, if I can't fix it, nobody can fix it. That's the way I do them. They kind of laugh, but I try to keep it that way because they hired me to do that job, and that's my job. But I'm getting old. I'm starting to think about quitting. So the boy that's working for him, he's been following me around. I've been trying to teach him things so that he can say the same thing that I do. I can't fix it. Nobody can. And I guess I'll have to back to you there, Virgil. Can you zero to tell you?
2: All righty, Bob. Okay, yeah. If Bob can't fix it, it can't be fixed. So, time to ship it out the door. All right, thank you, Bob. And so you have a good weekend. BE1WIN, Peter, hope you're doing well and had a good week and all the fun stuff there. So I've got a question. Are you up for a great challenger, or do you depend on someone, rely on someone else to help solve a situation? BE1WIN, K4CUP, how's it going up there in Nova Scotia, Pete?
3: Good evening there, Virgil, and everybody else on the net. So, beautiful day here today. It was 79 degrees Fahrenheit, almost 85. It felt like 85. But yeah, no, I don't need help with any situations. I just hit the net, go tackle them head on. I've always been like that. I don't need help with anything. I know I shouldn't say that, but I do everything myself. I try to anyway, so. With that, back to you, Virgil. Have a great night. It's 10:07 here. Gotta get to bed here soon, because I gotta go to our local ham radio flea market tomorrow. So, with that, back to you, Virgil.
2: Alrighty, Pete. Thank you. Have a good night, sir. And, yeah, you're an hour ahead of me, so you're on that Atlantic coast time. So, thanks for answering the question, and have fun at the ham swap there tomorrow in your area there, and hope you maybe find something good. All right, Alpha Foxtrot Zero, Echo Juliet. All right, tonight's question: are you always up for a great challenge, or rely on someone else to help solve the situation? Over to you, Alpha Foxtrot Zero, EJ K4CUP.
4: 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Generally, I like to kind of figure stuff out for myself, and then I'll spend a few days trying to figure it out and then get to the point where I get just frustrated, and then I'll reach out for somebody that I think can help me, but I originally try to figure it out for myself. Anyway, back to you, Virgil. 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
2: Okay, Robert, thank you for answering and being there, and yeah, like I said earlier, I'm better, you know, I'd like to try to figure situations out, you know, if I can, and things of that sort. So I'm not a I can't type person, you know. So that's one word that that should not be in anyone's vocabulary is I can't, because you never know until you try. All right. So.
0: Oh, yeah, I don't want to hear it. They must be a Democrat. Heck, these dogs would vote if they could figure out how to register.
5: I believe that. Some would drive them down to the courthouse. They put up the call and register.
2: PM is the Litter Box Lounge Net. Come join us there. Jeanette, Mike, they've been doing some musical turning back the clock into the 60s, 70s, and 80s music, and that's really picking up a lot of attention.

0: You know, it's none of my affair, but I hate visiting somebody and getting mauled by a pack of dogs, you know.
1: Yep, I get so mad at ours because Bella just cannot get over jumping on anybody. I don't care what you do to her. She just does not get it. Put her knee up so she can't jump at you, and she just waits till you put her down, and then quick, gets one in. You know, she is just something. My arms look terrible because of all the scratches from her.
0: J0JAX. Yeah, I don't know if he still has it, but that little dog of Mark's, Heidi, oh man, if you give her any attention at all, you're doomed.
1: Oh yeah, yeah, Heidi, she's still around. Yep, he's got a second one, looks just like her, but slightly bigger, and he said where Heidi used to rule the roost, the new one put Heidi in her place, and he runs the household now.

0: Tara used to have a black cat named Mittens and a white, like, Manx cat named Boo Boo. And Boo Boo loved those cat treats, those Temptations, you know?
1: Oh, yeah, all cats seem to.
0: Well, Mittens, she is black, but she's got some white on her chest and all of her feet are white, you know? Hence the name Mittens. But anyway, she didn't like them at all. But Boo Boo would eat them. And then on down the road, Boo Boo died. And all of a sudden, Mittens started loving those things. So it kind of makes you wonder with them cats how they communicate.
1: Right? Oh, I'm sure she didn't realize the other one was gone and, you know, missed her. I'll bet. They become attached like that. You know, even Riley, when Ellie passed, I mean, my God, she moped around here for a week, and you could tell it.
0: Yeah, but it's almost like the white cat, she had a real bad disposition, and I just somehow know she told the Mittens, "You don't like those." So when she, you know, the other one died, the other one said, "Yeah, I do."
1: Roger that. Well, hey, buddy, I'm going to need to jump off here. Carla just came out about dinner, so I'm going to need to jump off here, I guess, and see what we're going to do for dinner. Apparently, she's getting hungry. So, you going in and having your Philly?
0: Yeah, I'm going to go in and I got to wash dishes first, but then it takes a while to prep it when you make it at home. I got to, you know, the mushrooms and green peppers and whatnot, you know, saute them and then put the steakums in there, toast the bun and then put it all on there. So it ain't as fast as Jersey Mike's.
1: Yeah, right, right. Since Rough Tough Cocoa Puff ain't showing up, I guess we'll call it quits and I'll go eat some dinner.
0: Oh, that's just what he wants you to do. Anyway, Mike, we'll catch you later, man. I don't know what you're having for supper, but have a good one. 73's K0JAX.
1: Alrighty, Jack. Good talking to you, buddy. Let's do it more often.

0: get on tomorrow night or Sunday night. You're not doing nothing. KD0 UFO, have a good one.
1: I'm thinking maybe Sunday night, but not for sure, but yeah.
0: Alrighty, buddy. KD0 UFO.

0: 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Good afternoon, Trevor.
1: This is actually November 0 Whiskey Romeo Sierra, 10-0-WRS, but good afternoon.
0: Ah, gotcha. Yeah, that will happen. Your guys' call times are very close. Very, very close. All right. But yeah, good afternoon, sir. Just sitting here cooking up a family barbecue and enjoying the afternoon and whatnot. How are things going on here for us? K0VXO, back to you.
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1: I'm on my way home, so going pretty good.
0: Can't complain. Yes, after a long day of work of work and that journey home is just forever, but as soon as you get there, it's like a million pounds off your shoulders, for sure. Here's your vehicle. I can hear exhaustion in your voice. It sounds like you've been working really hard, and I can fully relate to that. It's hard out here. It's hard out here, especially with prices and things and stuff. So hang in there. I'm gonna say that 3 ESO and get back to the camera time here. KF0VXO. I'll be clear on your finals.
1: Very good. It's good talking to you. This is N0WRS, and I'll say 73.

0: KS Zero Whiskey Romeo X Ray. KS Zero Victor X Ray Oscar. How you doing, sir?
1: KF Zero VXO, KF Zero WRX. I'm doing good, Mark. How about you?
0: Oh man, I'm having a heyday over here. Now my sister, she came up and visited. We replaced the AC unit on her truck trailer for her horses. Sitting here taking the kids out for a ride on the motorcycle. Cooking up some burgers, some hot dogs. We're just having a good old heyday over here. How is your evening going?
1: Pretty good. I got four lawns mowed today. I'm sitting here. We're all getting everything ready. We should do tomorrow.
0: Say that one more time. Your transmission came through very broken up.
1: I said it's going pretty good over here. I got four lawns mowed today, and now we're getting everything ready. We got some cows we got to work tomorrow.
0: I wouldn't complain. Working cows is my wife's one of her favorite things to do. I think her favorite pastime is brick drinking, and I am not about that one. So, you have fun with that, sir. Not my thing. I was much better in the tractor than dealing with cows. But. So, cancer of vehicle. Thank you, sir.
1: Yeah, I enjoy doing it. My job is to run the calves up the chute to the table to get branded and castrated, and then when we finally get from the calves to the big cows, I run along the side doing the back four on them.
0: Yeah, some true cowboy stuff right there, I'll tell you what. But all right, cool, man. Well, have a great rest of your afternoon here. I'm going to get back to a few of these chickens and take them around the block here with the motorcycle and whatnot. But yeah, I look forward to seeing you there at the next radio club meeting. And yeah, time to go, man. KF Zero VXO, I'm going to say 73, sir.
1: Yeah, I'm ready for the next meeting too, and hopefully we get Nick there too, so everybody can meet Nick. He's a nice dude. I've been over to his house once, sat there and talked to him for a little bit here in finals week, but I'll stay here too, and I'll get back to work. KF0WRX, clear.

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0: called good morning to you, Sheriff. You're all connected to the All-Star Digital System, and have a good net. We're got a quarter mile in fog here at Woodrow this morning. WDWS.
1: All righty, fine business. Well, I think, I don't know if one drop of rain counts as a trace, but everybody, I could hear the thunder all around us yesterday, but we're high, thin, scattered here, and yesterday we all of that wadded up and looking nice and promising rain just didn't happen, must have gone someplace else. So, at any rate, hope you and Sue are doing well, and sounds like we've got some assistance coming in on Sundays for you. So hope life is treating you well, and we'll talk to you soon. Take care and have a great weekend. WDWAUN KC0 PBR.

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1: U6UDT, KC0PDR. Good morning, Ed. I am ready. Copy weather for Berthet.
0: And number 157. Partly sunny and unlimited. Current temp is 58.3. North northwest in Coon. Barometer is 30.41 rising. High was 86, low 52. All zeros in the precip zones. 85% humidity and 53.6 in falling dew point.
1: Alrighty, fine business, Ed. I've got number 157 in the book. You take care. Have a wonderful day. It's a terrific weekend, and we'll look forward to catching up with you next time around. KG6UDT, KC0PBR.
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1: 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Good morning, Paul. I just ran my pen right down to your line because I figured you'd be the next one in, so I am ready to copy Lafayette weather.
2: 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Please copy 157. Clear, unlimited, 59 degrees, the wind is northwest at 1. Barometer is 9.90, steady. High of 91, low of 58.02, 88.00, 81% humidity, 51.00.
1: Alrighty, fine business. I've got number 157 in the book. You take care. You son, you have a wonderful day, a terrific weekend, and we'll look forward to catching up with you next time around. 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
1: 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Good morning, Rich. I am ready to copy weather from Aurora South.
3: Good morning, Sharon, and good morning to Paul. This is weather message number 157. Sky is clear and unlimited. Current temperature is 62. Wind is south-southwest at 2. Barometer is 29.94 and steady. High yesterday was 90.90. Low was 58. Nothing in the precip column, 52% relative. You and Ken have a great day and a great weekend, Sharon. KC0PBR. This is 0PBR.
1: Fine business, Rich. I've got number 157 in the book. You take care. Have a wonderful day. A terrific weekend, and we'll talk to you on Thursday, if not before. N0VPA, KC0PBR.
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1: KF0LJM, good morning, Mario. I am ready to copy weather from Parker.
4: Good morning, Sharon. Happy Saturday to you. I have weather message 153. Skies are clear, unlimited. Current temperature 59 degrees. Wind out of the south at 2. The barometer 29.97, steady. We had a high temperature 86, the low temperature was 52, 0.03 in the rain gauge, 57 for relative humidity, and 43 for a dew point. Have a great weekend.
1: All right, fine business. Well, I've got number 153 in the book. You take care. Have a wonderful day, a terrific weekend. Stay safe, stay out of the sun, stay cool. Hope you've got a hammock that you can sit in. Sit and rest in and have a nice sweet tea. And take care, and we'll talk to you soon. 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
5: Sharon, WA0CFE with Westminster weather.
1: WA0CFE, K0PDR. Good morning, Paul. I am ready to copy weather from Westminster.
5: Good morning to you and to Ken as well. Number 133 from Westminster. It's clear, unlimited. 58 the current temperature. Wind is calm. Barometer 290.94 and steady. Our high was 89.89. 56. The low, we had 0.02 in the rain bucket this morning. It came about 8:30, I guess. 71% relative humidity, 49 dew point. That'll do it for me. Hope things are going well for you. And you're enjoying the new tractor. That's pretty cool that you could add that to your to help you with your animals and your kind of property there. WA0CFE.
1: Alrighty, side business. Yeah, we're the ladies of the handbell choir. Our church is celebrating 125 years this year, so we've got a big celebration planned, and we're playing Morning Has Broken. And the arrangement we're using is really interesting. As I may have explained, there are only three of us who actually sight, well, actually two of us sight read. The rest of them, there are another two that actually read music, and the arrangement is in 9/4 time. So trying to explain that, and also there's counter melody underneath the main melody. So trying to explain that to folks who don't read music. I will say that the ones who don't read music do play by ear. So when they hear what their part is supposed to be, they've got it down. But the first day was a lot of fun. KC0PBR.
5: 9/4, my goodness, I haven't seen that ever. Seen 6/4 and other stuff, but not that. Have a great day. It sounds like a very good challenge for you. WA0CFE.
1: We have a lot of fun, and I've seen it, but it's in jazz band when I've seen it. So basically, the church pianist said, just count it in threes and pretend it's three measures of 3/4. And I kind of see why they did it that way, because reading the music, it's a little easier to read if it's sprawled out that way and not broken up. I just take a big pencil and marked out every three beats and did that for the young lady standing next to me, and it's coming along surprisingly well. But at any rate, you take care, as long as you have a wonderful day, a terrific weekend, and we'll talk to you on Monday. WA0CFB, KC0PDR.

0: Hey, was that you, Joe? WB7JOE? I can barely pull you out over the white noise.
1: Yeah, WB7JOE, Joan Elizabeth, Colorado, number one, with weather.
0: Hey, that's a whole lot better now. I've got you. I am ready to copy weather from Elizabeth, number one.
1: Okay, yeah, I just turned up my volume. I don't know if you can hear me now, but I just turned it up. Please copy message.

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Here is Kilo Charlie Zero, Papa Bravo Romeo, Sharon and Calhoun, and I will be your net control station this morning for the 2-meter portion of the Colorado Amateur Radio Weathernet. 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I would like to thank all my early birds, and with that, this is Kilo Charlie Zero, Papa Bravo Romeo, and I am by the weather.

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1: C0UV, good morning. How is life on your side of the world?
0: Oh, not too bad, not too bad at all. Getting stuff done, pools open. Paul, WA0CFB, are you in there?
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0: 68 is the pool temperature this morning.
2: Oh, that's a little frigid for today.
0: Roger, roger. When I put the thermometer in yesterday, it was 72 at net time for the Columbine net, so that was at 7:30. So it's definitely working, Roger.
2: Say so. Hey, that sounds great. I'm glad you got it going. WA0CFB.
0: Roger, roger. I just wanted to let you know. You have a good one, and we'll catch you later. Thanks, Miss Sharon.
1: Alrighty, fine business. Well, it's a good thing to know the pool's open. Maybe one of these days we'll head up your direction. I don't know what Ken's immersion rate's like, but on a hot day, there's nothing like a nice pool. Anyway, you take care. Thanks for stopping by and saying hello. One of these days, we got to go grab some coffee. Let me know when you're headed to Hugo, because that's kind of a direction I can go to. There's a couple of nice places to grab coffee in Hugo, or Lyman, too, for that matter. So, anyway, you take care. Best to Dot. Hope life is treating you well. Give her a big hug for me. And we'll talk to you soon. I assume you got my numbers.
0: No, I did not get your numbers.
1: Well, I sent them. I was a little late sending them, but I did send them, so I will resend them. I wonder what's going on. The squirrel must have fell out of the internet wheel.
0: When did you send them? I'm looking at my junk file.
1: This must have been like the second or the third. I was a little slow this time around.
0: All right, I'll have to look through here and see. For some reason, sometimes some stuff gets thrown into junk. I can't understand why. But I'll find them, and I'll add them to next month.
1: Every once in a while, the squirrel falls out of the wheel that controls the internet out this direction, so I'll resend them, too, just to be sure you've got them.
0: Well, I see it. It was in the junk file. You sent it at 9:43 a.m. on the 3rd. What a dork. I need to start checking that again, I guess. Yeah, I just sent it back to my email, so... All right, thank you. You have a great day, and we'll catch you later. You know, Heritage Day is next Saturday, I think.
1: We'll definitely have to go check that out, because I love Heritage Day. That's a lot of fun, so... Yeah, I cured the junk file problem with my computer. I just had a conversation with a little laptop and a big stick.
0: Roger, roger. Good deal. Well, you have a great day, and we'll catch you later. 7-3 for Maggot. This is AC0UV.
1: Before you leave, I wanted to thank you for introducing me to Jay from up in Lakewood. He is such a character. I love talking to him.
0: Roger, roger. Did you get the email on Frank?
1: Yes, I did. Boy, I'm excited. I think that's going to be a good addition.
0: Yeah, roger, roger. He did good last weekend.
1: Alrighty, fine business. Well, I'm looking forward to Jeff getting his feet under him, because he's doing good, too. He's just new at the thing, so he'll be fine once he gets confidence.
0: Roger, roger. I think that's, you know, I think we forget how we were when we first started, you know what I mean?
1: I absolutely do, which is why I try to always be as kind as I can and as helpful as I can, because, boy, you feel like you've just stepped off the end of the diving board into the deep end of the pool and you're not sure you know how to swim, and it can be overwhelming. So I try as hard as I can to be nice to new people who are reporting and to new net controls in particular, because there's just a whole lot of stuff that people don't think about that you got to remember to do.
0: Roger, roger. Well, you have a good one, and we'll catch you later. 7-3 from Agate. This is AC0UV.
1: If I miss it, enjoy the pool and give Dot a hug for me. KC0, AC0UV, KC0, PBR.
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1: 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I hear good things are happening on your end of the world with getting your remodel done.
3: Rumors have been known to be wrong. I contacted the insurance company. The people still haven't received their checks so they can begin to work. And I got on to them on Friday. They got back to me. And they said they were sent to the U.S. Treasury for same-day printing. I have no clue what that means, but I don't know what that means. I really have never heard of that before. I hope it's something like ACH direct deposit, but you'd never know.
1: It's hard telling. That's something new, but who knows? Well, we'll just keep a good thought for you, and we'll just keep putting one foot in front of the other. In the meantime, I am ready to copy Firestone weather.
3: Okay, Sharon, I have number 148. Number 148, clear, unlimited, 61, with calm winds. Barometers, 2-9er, 8-8, and steady. High of 91, low of 58. No precip, and 70% relative humidity.
1: Ready, fine business. Well, like I say, we'll just keep a good thought for getting your project finished and getting everything on schedule the way it's supposed to be. In the meantime, give Betty a big hug for me. I hope that she's doing well, and keep both of you in our prayers, and we'll just things will work out one way or another. So we'll just hope they work out as quickly as they can for you. Take care, be safe, don't work too hard in the heat, and hope you've got a nice shady veranda where you can enjoy you some sweet tea. You take care. WN6OTL, KC0, PBR.
3: Yeah, that's another thing. Betty has finally entered the first stages of why she's in hospice. She started having trouble swallowing yesterday, and she vomited up some of her breakfast. She's barely eating anything these days, soup and maybe some really, really soft foods that go down easily. The nurse said this is the first stage of the end. Not something I want to hear, but you got to prepare for it, I guess. But that's what they told me when I went up yesterday morning.
1: Okay, well, thanks for the update, and like I say, we'll just keep you in our prayers, and you just take care of yourself and take care of her, and just spend as much time as you can. So hope things go as well as possible for you, and just remember that we're here. You can reach out. I think you can probably find my phone number in case you need any time of day or night. You just need somebody to talk to. Just give me a yell. KC0 PBR.
3: Thank you, Sharon. I did find your email address on QRZ, so you know, if I need somebody and I need to talk, you and others have reached out to me for the that purpose, and I will definitely utilize that if I need to. Thank you. We'll wish you 73. Let's get on with the net. KC0 PBR, WN6OTL.

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1: This is Zero QIR. Good morning, David. I am ready to copy the weather from Brighton and Drake.
0: Good morning, Sharon. I got message number 141 from Brighton. We got clear skies, unlimited. Current temperature 6.2. Wind of the west at 5. Barometer 290.74 and rising. At a high of 90, low of 5.7. Zeros in the precip and 7.6 for the humidity. And let's see over to Drake, number 141. Sky is 0.1, unlimited. Current temperature 5.6. Wind is calm. Barometer 290.55 and falling. At a high of 7.6, a low of 5.6, zeros in the precip, and 5.6 for the humidity. And that's it for me. Hope you have a great day. We'll talk to you next time. KC0QIR.
1: All righty, fine business. I've got number 141 in the books for Brighton and also 141 for Drake. You and Mary Lou have a wonderful day, a terrific weekend. Sounds like it might be more pleasant to be up in Drake right about now this week than out on the prairie. So you take care, enjoy your week coming up. Hope you got enough sweet tea laid in. I got a nice hammock to lay in and got your chores done, so you don't have to be out in that kind of weather. Take care, be safe, and we'll talk to you next time around. KC0QIR, KC0PBR.

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1: KB0MPS, KC0PBR. Hey, how's life with you? I'm sorry I wasn't here last week, but we were down at Ignacio for a truck show.
0: Yeah, I heard about that. That sounded really interesting. So did you find anything you liked down there?
1: I liked a lot of it. This was a basically bring what's in your backyard show. They're not real fancy. Some of them are not real fancy. Some of them are. And it's everything from modern semi-tractors to, occasionally they have tractors come, real tractors, farm tractors, and they've got street rod people that come out and enjoy the day and watch things and there's a bunch of retired truckers that have some really fancy stuff, and then they've got a couple down there that are from the 20s, and they just everybody brings what's in their garage and puts it out in the parking lot at the casino, and it's a good time.
0: That sounds really neat. Boy, it seems like half a lifetime ago, but I used to work at a couple different truck stops, and there was a guy out in Aurora that had a 1957 Mack conventional, and he used to drive it around town as his regular vehicle. So that was pretty neat. I enjoyed that.
1: Yeah, it's always fun looking at some of those, and that's how I met Ben Nighthorse Campbell. He came and talked to one of the truck shows with the group, one of the groups that Ken and I were members of, and he worked his way through school as a trucker, and he used to tell stories about driving through the mountains in California and the wipers not being able to handle the snow and no heat in the cab, and just he had some stories, and I've got some pictures of his truck. He bought himself a Sterling fairly recently, and boy, that thing's kitted out like you wouldn't believe.
0: That's interesting. When I worked at the truck stop, I worked in the radio shop repairing CBs, so a lot of truckers came in and told me stories of the road from all over the place. I kind of miss that, but I don't miss working on the radios anymore. I don't think I have it in me, but it was a good time.
1: Yep, it's always fun to listen to other people's stories. You learn stuff you wouldn't necessarily learn, and they do stuff you wouldn't necessarily do, and it's just fun getting to know people and swapping lies and stories, and it's just kind of a lost art too, taking the time to actually meet people and learn what their stories are and where they come from and learn their backgrounds. It's just a lot of fun. I think radio sometimes gives us that opportunity too, though. We get to meet people we never would have met any other way.
0: Well, I agree with you there. I've met a lot of people on the radio that I will probably never see in person, but good meeting their personalities. You, on the other hand, I hope to meet you face to face one of these days. It's not really a rush type thing, but I hope to do that. We'll get down there to Callahan someday.
1: Well, I'm headed up north sometime during the week because Long's Garden is having their open dig season, so maybe on my way to or from we can hook up the coffee, and there's gotta be a good place to sit down and visit up that way over a cup of coffee or a, or the weather keeps us hot as it is, a glass of iced tea.
0: Yes, well, so I'm going to a little bit different type of vehicle show this evening. The first Saturday of every month during good weather, people bring their classics out and run them in a circle around Golden. And I haven't been there this year, but being the first Saturday of the month, I'm looking forward to that tonight. I don't think I'm going to have my car down there, but sooner or later I'll get my own vehicle down there too.
1: So what kind of rig do you have?
0: So I have a 2003 Mercedes SL55 AMG. It's one of the ones with the retractable hardtop and all the fancy features. I was surprised the other day. I was thinking about it, and I've had that thing for 10 years now, and I don't ever plan to sell it. It saved our lives down there in Nevada. Had some crazy drivers around me on the highway, and I literally had to jump out of their way, and that car responded so quickly, it was kind of like it knew what I wanted to do before I did.
1: Yep, it's always nice to have something that responsive and that easy handling. So, yeah, one of these days I'll get my AMX back up and running and get it back on the road. Need to do that. It's just every time I walk by it in the backyard, it says it needs to get up and stretch. So, one of these years. But that's on my list of projects when I get slowed down.
0: Well, the Mercedes has been parked for a year. Last year, a little bit before this time in the year, I let the registration expire and let it rest for a year. But I just got it re-registered. I actually, they're making me get new plates for it, but that's okay. I went and it passed its emissions with no problem, and ready to go sit in the line at EMV. I'm not looking forward to that, though.
1: Yeah, that's going to be a whole lot of no fun, but hey, if you want to get back in the car and back on the road, that's kind of what you got to do. Of course, you're getting it back on the road at the time when the fuel prices are pretty high too, so, and I don't know about you, but my AMX eats premium fuel just to keep it, its motor in shape.
0: Yeah, and being a Mercedes, it doesn't like the cheap stuff. It has to have premium. I have another Mercedes years ago that the guy had run regular fuel through it, and it plugged up the catalytic converters, and Mercedes back then got like $800 a piece for those. So I feed it the good stuff, and it's not the most miserly on fuel. It gets somewhere around 12 to 14 miles a gallon, so I have other cars that would do better than that, but they're not quite as fun.
1: That's true. How much of the lack of mileage is lack of being able to keep your foot out of the throttle. One of the things I find is if the car is capable of it, I tend to let it stretch itself out once in a while. Mom used to call it blowing the carbon out of the carburetor.
0: Well, I gotta watch myself doing that. I remember doing that on other vehicles, but this one, it could get away from me. On my way to Vegas, 10 years ago now, I had it up to 165 miles an hour. It's a performance vehicle, and just to give you an idea that the rear tires are 15 inch wide, and that's what it comes stock with. So I hope I don't have to replace those very soon. It's got about $3,600 worth of rubber on it.
1: Yep, there's nothing cheap about a Mercedes, especially one of the performance Mercedes. So anyway, that's life in a big city. And, you know, the reason you work hard is so you can have good toys when you're older.
0: So I'll stand by and let you get some weather there. I was just thinking of that. I don't want to interrupt the process, but I sure enjoyed talking to you today. I missed you last week. So, hey, have a great week down there. I look forward to the next time. 7-3, Sharon. Have a great day. KC0, PBR, KB0, MPF.
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0: WUE.
1: Righty, Jim, I am ready to copy weather from Aspen Springs.
0: Yeah, morning there, Sharon. I got number 156 in Aspen Springs, and we have clear and unlimited 56-7 out of the northwest. 2997 and falling slightly. 78.47, and we got 0.28 in moisture and 77%. And that's it from here. Have a great day, and we'll chat with you next week. K0IWE.
1: Alrighty, fine business. I've got number 156 in the book. You take care. Have a wonderful day. It's a great weekend. You and Linda have a great day. Sounds like you've got a lot cooler up there, and you've got the cookie for rainfall so far. The rest of us got little to nothing. So you take care, and we'll talk to you next time around. KA0IWE, KC0PBR.

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1: T0 Papa Echo November, Kilo Charlie 0, Papa Bravo Romeo. I am ready to copy weather from Fort Morgan.
0: Good morning, Sharon. Please copy 6-6 from Fort Morgan, where we are in fog. But there's bright cement, so I can see we're clear and limited above it. So, present temperature 63, wind is out northeast at 6, barometer 29.93 and steady. Our high was 87, our 24-hour low 58. We have no precip and 90% temperature.
1: Fine business. I've got number 66 in the books. You take care. Have a wonderful day, a terrific weekend, and we'll look forward to catching up with you next time around. W0PEN, KC0PBR. That fog will probably burn off here pretty quick when that sun starts beating down. So take care, and we'll talk to you soon.

WZRSKY, was their station there? My volume was a little low.

Bravo Charlie Zero, Papa Bravo Romeo, closing this edition of the Colorado Amateur Radio Internet for the 6th day of June 2026. I'd like to thank all of our recording stations, all other stations for listening and standing by. I would especially like to thank the Rocky Mountain Radio League for the use of this fine repeater. This net will meet again tomorrow morning with Frank and Zero TWP in Welgona, serving as your net control station here on the 2-meter side. And Ron AC0UV in Gephardt will be your net control on 75 meters. With that, this is Kilo Charlie Zero Papa Bravo Romeo closing Colorado Amateur Radio net weather net on the 2-meter side at 7:33 Mountain Time. Everybody be safe. Don't play with matches outside. Fire danger is going to go up, at least out here on the prairie. And we don't need you burning your little pinkies. Take care. Be safe. Hope you got enough ice tea laid in. And we'll talk to you all next time around. KAC0 PBR. I am clear and going to 75 meters.

0: Hey there, Daniel. Good morning. I just leave the Jack. Had to pick up some stuff from him. So I'm on my way now. Tiny town. Can you repeat that transmission one more time? Your audio was a little bit low. Copy that, Daniel. KE0VH from W0SKY.
1: Yeah, I'm only getting a little bit of the carrier at all, and your audio was super low. I couldn't even make out your words.
0: Yeah, I think the microphone, too, on this FT-70 is kind of having issues. So, copy that. Yeah, you're actually hitting the repeater. You're about three quarters quiet, and you're fully readable. So, like, it's kind of asymmetrical.
1: Yeah. Okay. Very good. Go ahead and give me your transmission back, and let me see what the S meter is here.
0: W0SKY, test 123, here's the transmission for you.
1: Yeah, it's barely registering on the S meter, and it should be full scale, so, yeah, something's not happy.
0: Okay, well, in the event that it is a bad PHF, I'll just have to take the repeater down and see if I can get it repaired. I have a spare module, I think. So, but hopefully it isn't a bad PA. Hopefully it's something else. W0SKY.

Okay, buddy. Text me when you're ready to test something else or you know something. I'll be very curious. W0SKY, KZRVH now on 448-350.

0: Okay, sounds good. Yeah, I'm on 448-350 as well now, so I will let you know and keep you updated. WJRSKY Mobile.
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1: Foxtrot, good morning.
0: Good morning to you too. Can I please have your call sign?
1: Is Kilo Foxtrot Zero, Foxtrot Delta Foxtrot. Again, that's Kilo Foxtrot Zero, Foxtrot Delta Foxtrot.
0: This is KF0YDS, Kilo Foxtrot Zero, Yankee Delta Sierra. How are you doing this morning?
1: Well, I'm going to meet up here with Skyler, and we're going to go do some work on a repeater up here, so we're going to have some fun this morning. How about you?
0: Yeah, I'm actually in the car, and we're about to go to the Estes Valley Amateur Radio Club meeting, so... I'm about to be mobile. We haven't started driving yet, but I'm in Estes Park, Colorado. Where are you located?

0: Well, my QTH is in Thornton, Colorado, but I am currently up to, a Parmalee Gulch, just about ready to go up to the top of Mount Chiefs.
1: That's cool. I'm gonna say 73. This is KF0YDS.

Zero YDS. Well met, buddy, and enjoy your meeting there in Estes Park this morning, and we'll hope to catch you up on the airwaves. 7362, buddy, from Kilo Foxtrot Zero, Foxtrot Delta Foxtrot.

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0: QST, QST, QST. Good morning and welcome to the Worldwide Friendship Net for Saturday, June 6, 2026. My name is Dave. The call sign is Alpha Bravo 7 Delta Whiskey, and I will be your net host this morning. I'm located in Aloha, Oregon, just inland from the coast. This is a control net, and all check-ins should go through net control. That'd be me. The net starts every Saturday, every day rather, at 7 a.m. Pacific, 10 a.m. Eastern, and 1400 UTC at this time. It is open to all licensed amateur radio operators anywhere in the world. We especially like to hear from newcomers making their first check-in. Before we get started, I'd like to thank Michael Wolfis, W8MW, for the use of the 9617 Michigan link and the 96170 Michigan conference server. We'd also like to thank Daryl Wolford, VO1UKZ, for listening in to Do Drop In and the Do Drop In 2, which is our backup server. So if you can't get in on the Michigan server, try to Do Drop In 2. Emergencies take top priority on this net and every other net on amateur radio. If you have an emergency at any time during the net, break the net with a double break, and we'll stop the net and see what we can do to help you, and then we'll resume from there. Short time and mobile check-ins. If you're short time or mobile when you check in, let me know this, and I'll put you at the top of the list. Since this is a popular net, transmissions running over 4 minutes, including mic drops, may be muted by net control to allow others to check in. Give everybody a fair shot here. I got a question of the day, and I'll preface this by saying this next week coming up, I'm going to be doing a lot of driving and long distance driving. So the question of the day is, I got for you, is what is the longest you can comfortably drive in one day? So think about that if you like, and answer it if you like. Okay, let's take first round check-ins. It will be short time and mobile, as we usually do. And if you're short time or mobile, or short time and mobile, come on in now with your call sign slowly, in phonetics, and twice, please.
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0: All right, so going enough time there. We have two check-ins on that round. I have KI7VR, and we have K5EWH. Let's say hello to KI7VR, Barbara. How are things out at the coast today?
1: Well, good morning, AB70W. AB70W and Net Control and everybody else on the Worldwide Friendship Net. I'm still waking up. I haven't had my coffee yet, but yeah, things are good here at Seaside. The CPAC is going well. The first day with workshops and the Friday reception. I think they had radios on the beach. I don't think they had enough rain to keep that from happening. So I'll hear more about that today. And today is the biggest day of the show, of course, so I'm going to be setting out soon. And I'm serving as volunteer coordinator, so I try to go around and make sure the volunteers are where they need to be. Anyway, that's it from me. I'm going to keep it short, but I think I saw KI7TKL pop on as well. And I don't know if he's short time, but he's here at Seaside as well. Anyway, I'm going to hop off 7-3 to all. This is KI7VR sending it back to Net Control.
0: All right, Barbara. Do you want to answer the question of the day today? How long do you comfortably drive? Can you drive in the car? And that might be an appropriate one for this weekend.
1: Yeah, sorry about that. I forgot that. I have had to do longer road trips, much longer than the Seaside, like when I was going down back and forth with Grandma to Yuma. So I would say we would cap it at about 5 hours. I used to be able to drive longer when I was younger, but no more. I stick to no more than 5 hours for a long road trip. If I'm trying to make distance, I'll go that far, but not much further. Anyway, that's my answer to the question of the day. Everyone have a great one. 7-3, KI7VR, back to Net Control.
0: All right, Barbara Hall, well, have a great time out at the CPAC here. Say hi to everybody for me. And, we're going to be, like I said, we're going to be doing a lot of driving next week. So that's why the question came up. Anyway, let's move onward, and we'll break with KI7VR and say hello to KI5EWH, and that would be Bud in Arizona. How's it going, Bud? What's going on today?
2: Good morning, Dave. This is Bud, K5EWH, Mesa, Arizona, where temperature today is about 78 to 304. As we get into the early part of next week, we might get up to the near 506 area. But air conditioning does work. On the question of the day, now I can do about 400 miles a day, and if I need to push it, maybe 450, but I'm retired, and I'm generally not in a hurry to get anywhere. Earlier, I could do usually 550, 600 miles in a day. I'm not one that drives for 11 hours at a time because I just don't want to get tired and fall asleep and cause problems. But I'm finding now that I'm living in a senior facility and close to most of my medical stuff, other than the VA, which is halfway across the creation. I'm driving a lot less now, and I don't envision myself getting involved in either major road trips. I travel anymore, which probably not going to happen, would be by flying. I might consider another trip down to Tucson, which is about 2 hours south, as a good reason, the priest somewhere that I met in Panama and had to return to the U.S. for health reasons. And he was in Tucson, so Michael is Father Michael again. With that, I guess that's a bit, except I'm closing with, I will will be visiting with the lovebirds, Joyce and Joe, after today, lunch and conversation, and maybe looking at pictures and movies and whatever. Those, not Rose of Men and Rose in Canada, but Rose Thompson, who's rather long term friend of the world, is in lunch conversation. With that, everybody have a great day. This is K5EWH, back to 87 EWH, and have a great day. But better still, make it a better day for someone else. To the Bandit Control, this is K5EWH.
0: All right, bud. Well, thanks for your check-in, and I'm glad we can get you in here early. I know sometimes it's hard for you to get in on your node for some reason. And, yeah. All right. We've reached the end of that very short list, and let's start taking some general check-ins for the Worldwide Friendship Tent. If you've been waiting to get in here, and now is the first round, let's do it now. Come in with your call sign slowly, in phonetics, and twice, please.
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0: All right, I want to leave a little bit of space there. We have KK7 Zulu, BL1UKZ, N5XCX, KD8BOQ, N7RHV, and KY4NB. Did we miss anybody on that round?
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2: And also Kilo Tango 7 Juliet Oscar Echo, Kilo Tango 7 Juliet Oscar Echo. Joe, I'm out of Vegas.
3: Victor Echo 1, Whiskey India, November. 81 WIN.
0: Alright, I thought I missed a couple there. KD7WA, KT7JOE, and BE1WIM. And let's start at the top and say hello to Joe out there in Las Vegas, Nevada.
4: Hey, Martha, Super Dave, everybody on the net, Joe in Las Vegas. The utter Joe. I think the low last night was 80 degrees. My pool water is at 80 this morning already, but it's a bit windy, and so no biking today, and it's supposed to be windy today and tomorrow. For your question, it really depends on the driving situation, where I'm driving, what I'm driving. You know, when I used to have a trailer, an RV, and if I was pulling that, you know, when you're pulling a trailer or RV, it's a lot more stress, especially, you know, they're a lot wider. To fit in the lane, you've got to be very alert to what's in and around you. When you're coming towards the hill, can you pass? Can you not pass? You got to sit behind the truck. You have to be so much more alert. That really, really wears you out. So, much less if you're towing something. Back a few years ago when I went up to Sacramento to pick up some furniture, I think that one day I drove maybe 14, 16 hours a day or something like that, and the last couple of hours really, really got to me. So, but that's out in the open desert going from here up there. You're going through the loneliest highways in the country, and boy, is that peaceful and relaxing, you know, between here and Reno. So, that wasn't bad. And in my truck's pretty big, so it cruises the highways pretty good, and I've got plenty of room in it, and that was pretty comfortable. So, and of course, take the tunes with you, have your radio, ham radio tuned in, and chat with people on the way, and I do enjoy the road trip. Other than that, what is it? I'm probably just going to be taking it easy today. I did get up and I worked out. Didn't want to remind some of the people, if anybody's in the trains, the largest steam locomotive that was restored a few years ago is going to be in passing through Ohio. I think there's a couple of stops in northern Ohio today, then on into Pennsylvania. First time in, 80 years it's going to be going east. So, the only one operating left, and it's huge. So, anybody in that area, you might want to check it out. I've seen it when they towed it through Vegas on its way to restoration. There's actually a video of that on my channel. So, that was... Oh gosh, about 14 years ago. But anyway, that's it for here, Dave. I'm in the background. Joe in Las Vegas, KK7Z. Back to you.
0: All right, Joe. Yeah, well, some people could drive a long time and still stay alert, and other people, sometimes if you're tired, that's not a good time to be driving, that's for sure. And I've had that happen a couple times where I just had to pull over. And I had a situation with a state trooper one time where I pulled over, pulled off way off the side of the road, and went to sleep for an hour. They came back, and the guy's rapping on my window. It's like, are you okay? I said, yep, fine. Just taking a nap. And he was okay with that. All right, let's move onward and say hello to VO1 UKZ. Daryl, you don't sound too good. What's up? What's going on?

0: we'll come back to Daryl. N5, XTX, Woody's in Florida. What's going on out there?
1: Well, Dave, it's great that you're nice and sunny, and well, we are not going to have rain for about a week. So, at least, you know, so it's pretty dry. Well, it's not bad, though. It's about 80 degrees out here. It's got to get up 90 today. Well, later on this afternoon, we'll probably have higher humidity. You know, some people say that's sticky, but I grew up on the Texas Gulf Coast ship channel area. So, I'm used to humidity. You know, that's the way it works. Okay. Anyway, Dave, I forgot what the question is. I didn't hear it. You want to give that to me again? Over.
0: Sure, Woody, I'll do that. And everybody else can listen into it, too. And the question is, how long can you drive in one day and be comfortable with it, comfortably driving? That varies by different people, different times of the day and whatnot, but how long can you drive and be comfortable driving?

0: ถ้าเป็นข้าวของเราอย่าเอาซีสซีสไปสอดสอดกันสอดสอดสอดถ้าว่าเราสิ่งก็อย่าคิดก็จะเป็นสิ่งที่เราควรจะทำต่อไปโอเค so enough of that I did drive in college one time I was the distant driver with everybody else got drunk but that yeah that was a one time deal you guys take it easy I'll talk to you later on N5XCX 73 man
1: All right, Woody. Yeah, well, I didn't expect you to tell me very, very long a time. And we kind of expect people to excitedly challenge a little bit at not to be driving, that's for sure. All right, I'm going to take KD8BOQ, and then we're going to go back to Daryl for a minute. KD8BOQ, it's your turn. Go ahead.
2: Hey, well, thank you, and thank you for running the Worldwide Friendship Net this morning. A lot of folks out here, long list, so I'll try and keep it short. And it's been busy on ham radio this morning, a lot of different nets with a lot of long lists, so good morning. And today, here in northern Michigan, it's going to be, just like the song says, sunny and 75. So looking forward to that, and looks like blue skies now after some of the morning clouds went away, so... going to be a good day. As far as the question of the day, I'd say comfortably drive. How long can I comfortably drive? I'd say 9 hours. I have driven longer, but it kind of depends on the situation. Like Joe was saying, I've towed some vehicles, large RVs, for 10, 12 hours at a time. And that starts to really wear on you. You need to sleep. It's just a lot more stress. So I'd say comfortably 9 hours, but... Mr. Woody, you had me cracking up there, like your wife's comment about the kicking the can out the window. And I would like to have been a fly on the wall outside the vehicle for the adventure that you're on. So, anyway, I like the question. Back to you, Mr. Net Control, 88BOQ.
1: All right, Corey. Just for your info also, well, thank you very much for your check-in, too, but for some reason, your call sign's not looking up on QRZ, and my program looks it up automatically, so you might want to check into that, see what's going on. I'm going to jump up one on the list here and say hello to Daryl again, because he's got, I don't know what happened there, but Daryl, come on back in.
3: Dave, yeah, we lost power here. Just before you called me, you were calling on KK7Z, and I got disconnected. Everything went dark. So I don't know what's on the go here, but just wanted to jump in, say hello, managed to get back in on the expecting the power to go. Because it's an absolutely beautiful day here. Asking his power out up here, so he lives quite distant from here. So it must be really all over the city. So I'm not sure what could have happened when the power went out. I heard a lot of sirens down in the city. Police, fire, all that pretty much when you, I don't know. Hey, I'm mad and lazy. I didn't even realize the power went. I realized that it went, but didn't realize the power went because I didn't even have any lights on in my bedroom or anything here. So I'm going to get up and start the day. 7-3 days, all the best. You know when you hate me.
1: Yeah, okay, Daryl. Yeah, it sounds like something really going on with your signal and power and everything else out there. Well, hopefully you get

0: say get it worked out for you pretty easily here. All right, we've got you in the log. You've got Corey in the log. And let's move on to Pappy Yoakum up in Aberdeen, Washington, N7RHV.
1: Good morning there from Aberdeen, and you remember. Oh, well. Been a wet one so far. It's not raining at the moment, but it did last night and early this morning, you know. I think it did. Not at the moment, so that's a good thing, I guess. Let's see, how long can I drive? I usually go about 10 hours and then, like, from Tacoma to Montana. I can't remember what it was. Montana, but pull over, grab a motel room, and sleep until about 6 or so the next morning, then get to Colorado, and that was usually the second half of the trip, but I might have gotten tailed on the point I was at, Montana to Colorado, so that's about as long as I go, but I'll stop at about every other rest stop, especially when I get into Montana to clean the bugs off the windshield, but, you know, and stretch the legs and whatever else you have to do for a few minutes. So there you go. That's what I would do. With that, let me grab that Michael Van White. There you go, your 99.9% germ-free for the next 24. Let's see. That's 49.8 degrees outside with 91% humidity. There you go. N7RHV. Back to that.
0: It sounds like you're going to get some rain today. For sure. But thanks for the check-in, and you got you down for about 10 hours, I think. I think it depends on your how you feel and stuff like that. I've driven was about 14 hours straight, and I did not feel good after that, that's for sure. All right, let's move onward and say hello to KY4NB out there in Tennessee. How you doing, buddy?
2: Well, hi there, Dave, and everybody on the Worldwide Friendship Net. Kevin here, or Scott, the preferred name. KY4NB, Elvis and Barbecue Land. It's overcast, which is nice. Be up in the 80s today and a little humid, but it is a break from that sun. So the overcast is fine. We got up early, checked into the Scars Net, and got the dog walked, so that was good. Got Rusty walked. It is business. I'm good for about 8 to 10 hours. That's about it. That's a normal work day. I guess you could push it to 12 if needed, but there'd be breaks in there. And 20 hours is the longest drive when I was going out and back from Colorado one time, 20 hours straight through. And so, yeah, I'm a big fan of buses on those long trips or something like that. Somebody else do the driving, hi-hi. Or better yet, take a fast plane. Back over to you, Dave, and I'll be listening. KY4NB, back to Net Control. Thanks for doing it today. We appreciate it.
0: Sometimes you can do that if you have to do it, and it's part of your job, yeah. I really respect truckers for, and I understand now why you have to take breaks during the day if you're driving. So you get kind of motion enhancement there, I think, and it can really screw you up. But thanks, Scott, for your check-in. I got you for 8 to 10 hours. And KD7, wow. Roy, where are you? Are you in Salem, or are you on the road? Go ahead.
3: Well, good morning, Dave, and all the other hosts on the Worldwide Network. After his road, please. 778, about 51 degrees. I think it's going to get up to around 52 today. It's going to be cool and maybe a shower.
0: I'm home. We're home for quite a while until August for a long trip. We got a couple of RV outings, but August will be gone on the road for almost a month. So we're spending a couple of weeks in Pine and up on the Columbia Gorge, and then back home for about 3 days. My son and daughter-in-law will be there. They're going to help us clean out the attic before I get too old to get the stuff out of my attic. And then they're going to follow us up to Mount Vernon for a few days, and then we're going to stay for 2 weeks in high school. Well, you know, when I was young and had my Porsche, which was really fun to drive, I could drive all day long. In fact, I could drive straight through from Lancaster to Salem. And of course, back then, you could drive 80, 90 miles an hour, and it didn't bother me off on the freeway. But anymore, probably, especially with the motorhome, 4 or 5 hours is all I want to do. Spend the night, maybe two, and then move on down the road. And if we're Airbnb and like we've been doing on the long trips now, since it's 6 miles to the gallon of the RV, we can go for maybe 6 or 7 hours. He has a hard time going over probably 4 or 5 hours. So that's got it. Anyhow, that's it here in Salem, Oregon. 73 to everybody. Back to that control. All right, thank you very much for your check-in there, Roy. But if you're in a motorhome, you can kind of pull over and sleep if you need to. You can find a place to pull off. Can't do that in your car very much. You start getting state troopers rapping on your windows and giving you welfare checks. But good luck. I think four hours or 6 hours is probably my limit right now. Alright, let's move on downward and say hello to KT7JOE. Joe, the other, no, wait a minute, the other Joe. Go ahead, Joe.
4: Hey, good morning, Dave. Good morning to everyone on that. KT7JOE. Joe here in Las Vegas, Nevada. Beautiful morning. I went out this morning with the dogs really early, and it was about 78 degrees, just gorgeous out, and just sitting here having a cup of coffee and enjoying the start of the weekend. Unfortunately, my wife's been home the past couple of days to help take care of me because it's been really rough. For those that don't know, I got my MRI and everything's normal. There's no issues, which is great, but it still sucks at the same time because now I got to continue testing and all sorts of stuff and to see what's going on. My balance is really bad and lack of hearing in the left ear, whatever, nauseousness, all that kind of stuff. So, and I don't see the doctor until August 27th, so I know for at least the next few months, there's not going to be much help. Anyway, but other than that, pretty good morning so far. Like I said, took the dogs out, been playing with them the best I can, letting them get some exercise, and having my coffee, and enjoying the net. And as far as driving, man, I used to drive for hours and hours and hours. I love driving. When I drove cross-country, four times. Took different routes, of course, the southern route, northern route, and did all the sightseeing and stuff when I could. And I think I drove about 22 hours at a time with several stops on the way and take little bits of breaks, little breaks here and there, no more than like 15, 20 minutes. And stopped, did a little bit of sightseeing here and there, but when I drove, I was driving primarily to get to another destination, and so I didn't stop and like spend a lot of time away from driving, so I did a lot of primary driving to get from point A to point B. Did take some breaks, but I think comfortably I could probably drive, well, I don't know about now. Now I could probably do about 7 or 8 hours comfortable if I had to. That shouldn't be a problem, but in my younger days, 20 hours was probably very comfortable driving all in one shot with the exception of stopping for gas and stuff. Anyway, that's about all I got going on, and I'll turn it back to you. This is KT. 7, Jaylee, Joe in Las Vegas, and back to you there, Dave. Thanks for doing the net. Everybody have a great weekend.
0: All right, Joe. Well, you know, I hope you're feeling better. You get to feel better here, and they find out what's going on. Yeah, if you do, you have tests, and they say, "Oh, you're fine." Yeah, but don't feel fine. But so yeah, I can understand what you're talking about. And yeah, hopefully they'll find whatever it is that's causing your symptoms and stuff. All right, let me move onward down the list. And this is the last person on this list. Good Lord. List is VE1, WIN. Peter, what's going on? And are you in Nova Scotia there?
5: Good morning, Dave. Just got home from a ham radio flea market. I only went for 20 minutes. I spent a bit of money. I bought two more mobile radios, two handhelds, and that's it. Well, I spent like $100. I forget what I spent. I spent some money. I don't remember how much I spent. So, there you go. And I'm back. Yeah, I'm still in Nova Scotia. I'm heading back to the car. He's crying now. Another couple weeks, so. With that, Dave, I'll turn it back over to you. And I think you said they don't do that net on D-Star anymore. The one you were telling me, I think you said they stopped doing that one on Saturday afternoon. So with that, back to net control. Have a great day, all. VE1 WIN, clear.
0: All right. Excuse me. All right, Peter. Yeah, the D-Star net on Saturday morning, I think, is defunct now. Became a silent key when the administrator became a silent key. And he had to link, hand link all of the things together, all of the reflectors and stuff, so and nobody really knew how he did that, so we ended up talking to ourselves. And thanks very much for your check-in. And you've been listening to the Worldwide Friendship Net. My name is Dave, Alpha Bravo 7, Delta Whiskey, and I'm your host today. And the question of the day is, if you would like to answer it, is how many hours or how long can you drive in one day comfortably now? I know we can do it when you're younger, but now, how long would be a comfortable drive for you? Let's start taking some more check-ins for the Worldwide Friendship Net. Come now with your call sign slowly, in phonetics, and twice.
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0: All right. I think we'll hold up there. That's 11 check-ins. So we'll take them in order. And let's see. We've got Whiskey Alpha 8, HUB, KI 5, SSR, BE 4, YYL, BE 4, GWN, KC 7, LRS, KC 7, GHT, K 6, GRL, WJ 9, Echo, Mike. And N0HC, got you in there, Cliff. KB7PVW, Mel, and KC7YTD, that'd be Linda. All right, let's move to the top of the list, and people at the end of the list, be patient, and we'll get you in here. WAHUB, Jim, what's going on in Ohio today?
1: Good morning, Dave. AB7DWWA8HTV. Well, it's cloudy. And it's supposed to rain today. Sometime. I'm not sure when. And in fact, the Alexa forecast has changed to rain for every day for a week. I don't know whether that's really going to happen or not. Well, that does mean that probably I have enough rain I won't have to turn my sprinkler system on. So, that's good. That's extra money. Okay, I don't have much else going on. I'm doing fine. I need to do some shopping for some window well covers. The ones I have on one part of my house have been chewed up with when the grass cutter comes around with his whip. So I need to buy some new ones. Anyway, that's pretty much it from here. AB7DWWA8HUB.
0: All right, Jim. Well, good luck with that. And just love projects, don't you? Amazing. Got a quick question for KK7 Zulu. If you're still on and listening, can you take the net at the top of the hour? Because I have to leave here pretty close to the top of the hour. And I'm going somewhere to meet someone for breakfast here. And if you could do that, come on back.
2: Yep. I'm good. I'll be here. KK7Z.
0: All right, muchas gracias there, buddy. Let's say hello to KI5, SSR, Jeanette. How are you doing today?
3: Well, hey, KI5, SSR, yes, it's Texas Kisses. Here in Grapevine, which kind of rained this morning, but I was able to fit in a 4-mile walk, so I went and did that. And just enjoying the day. Anyway, yeah, as far as traveling, well, I don't know. I got a new car that almost drives itself. It has 100 miles on it, or probably about 79. And so, you know, I could probably drive that car a long way, but it has been a while. I used to drive my motor home and pull my car and when I was younger, so, but none of that matters now. And but anyway, I don't want to do all that anyhow. And do you have Little Box Lounge at 7 Eastern on the 11 Cats Network this evening? Come check it out, and I'll say 73. Thanks for having me.
0: All right, Jeanette. Well, thank you very much for your check-in. And, yeah, so congratulations on your new car. Got to break that in a little bit. Do some driving with it. That's what I have to do with mine. I've got 1,000 miles on it now. So, yeah, getting broken in, as it were. So, but since it's all electric, it doesn't have a lot to break in there. All right, let's move onward and say hello to... we got here Rosie and Glenn, VE4YYL and VE4GWN.
4: Alpha Bravo 7 GW, this is Mr. for Yang. Good morning to you. Good morning to the Lovebird. Good morning to our listeners out there and everybody, you know. We don't want to forget anybody. So, I don't drive, so I'm just a passenger, so I could go for quite a long time. So, not too much that, and pass the mic over to my left
5: hand. Very good morning, DE4GWN in a sunny Winnipeg. Now, before I answer the question, I'm going to point out a couple of little facts here. 82 years ago yesterday, June 5th, 1944, 5 p.m., the main armada of over 5,000 Allied vessels officially departed southern England ports to cross the channel. And let's see, on June 6th, 1944, 82 years ago today, the invasion landed from England to France landed. An estimated 4,000 to 9,000 Allied and 10,300 German soldiers, sailors, and airmen lost their lives. Lest we forget. On that, the answer to the question, I can comfortably drive 10 to 12 hours depending on road conditions, how much Rosie snores, and traffic conditions, although as recently as last summer due to an unforeseen detour that took us a long, long, long way with no room to pull over or stop, I turned into a little 20-hour drive. But that was pushing it. With that, I'll say 7-3 and back to net. VE4GWN in Winnipeg.
0: Yeah, I'd say that's a pretty good drive. Yeah, and there are some places like that we can't pull over to, you know, rest at all either. All right, we got you in allotted, and thank you very much, Rosie and Quinn, for your input today. And we're going to go from the north all the way down to the south of the continent here and say hello to Joyce and Joe. Good morning.
6: Good morning there, Dave. And hi there, Rosie and Glenn. Wow, 20 hours. Oh, well, Joe must have done that, I think. Well, we're not sure at 9/11. I'll let him tell that story. Let's see. Yeah, he had to go back in the house there to turn Hilda off because Hilda goes till about 12 or so, and then we got Bud coming over about 11:30 and Rosie, and so we're going to have a really great visit and afternoon together. Beautiful out here again this morning in the port. Even though downtown it will be probably 107 or 8 again today, I see 3 days in a row. But the mornings are still nice and 7% humidity, so that we can still enjoy. And I used to take my mom on road trips. I mean, we were driving up to Montana and sightseeing, and up there in Canada and Lake Louise, the rental car, and of course we flew up. But we never drove, I don't think, more than 5 hours a day because we were just, you know, doing a lot of sightseeing and enjoying the beauty that and history and everything that we enjoyed together. But when we used to go to California, my neck of the woods, from here, I guess we would probably drive 6, 7, 8 hours, you know, and being so much of an open desert, it makes a pretty good time. But anyway, I guess it was, Doggy Gill, I think we are feeling better, guys. We sure want you doing better and your balance and everything, but we're just so glad. Grateful that my prayers were answered, that the MRI was clear, so that's wonderful. And our best to Linda Lee there, our love. And can't think of anything else right now, but everybody have a good weekend. Hi there, Jeanette. Yeah, that is a snazzy car with red leather interior. Wow, beautiful. Beautiful. Anyway, I think hopefully Joey can still hear me in the house there, so I'll turn it over to him. 87LRS. Good morning there, gang. KC7GHD, going high tech here.
4: And by gosh, yeah, I remember 9/11. Rosie flew home the day before. I don't know how she knew, from Northern California on the coast, on the ocean. And Joyce was out there, and she called home and said, help. And so I had to get in my little putt-putt. I can't remember what the car was. Might have been a 64 Chevrolet, or I don't remember. Anyway, I drove from here to California in a rush to get there. Well, Northern California, clear over on the coast from Glendale, Arizona, which is the center of Arizona. And I couldn't have done it in one day. But anyway, it was a long drive, and we weren't sure what was happening. But we got together, and then we stopped worrying, and we came back. And oh, I think I had some radiator problems. That's right, my radiator. Well, I can't remember. It might have been another tip. Anyway, I'll stop right there. I want to tell you, my goodness, I got in the pool yesterday afternoon. It was 100 degrees outside. The pool was 82, and I can't believe I waited that long to get in. Clear up here to June 3rd or 4th or 5th, whatever it is. But I tell you, I'm going in every day from now on. Anyway, back to that. It was wonderful in the pool. Made it worthwhile taking care of it all during the winter. Back to net control, KC7GHC. Hope I didn't time out.
0: No, you didn't time it out. Yeah, I bet the pool would feel really nice today. For me, if we went swimming out here on the west coast here, up in Oregon, the temperature of the water outside of in the ocean is about 58 degrees. So that would definitely chill you out a little bit, for sure. All right, let's move onward and say hello to K6GRL, and this would be Linda. How's things down in California there. Go ahead.
7: All right, Dave. Good morning. Yeah, from California. Good morning, everybody. I guess it's still breezy. You know, we are still on the beach warning. I think it's stopped today. Let's sneak away after today. I'm just doing my coffee, and yeah, it's 59 degrees, I guess it is. 58 degrees, okay. But it's just getting a little warmer today, 60. And so let's see, the question is, how far would I drive today? Well, that's all subjective, isn't it? So with my current car, I probably would not take it, you know, too many hours, but even though it's like new, I just pumped a bunch of money into it, got my brakes replaced before, you know, I said, okay, I'm not going to take it out of town because I don't know. Every time I take it in, they tell me, oh, it's still good. And so finally they replaced it, but so I could potentially go hours and hours, but I think the farthest I would go today would probably be, you know, up to San Francisco, but there's no reason for me to go there. The farthest I've ever driven by myself is down to Palm Springs, 39 Palms, so that I think that was like 8-9 hours, maybe. And then over to Las Vegas, but today I'm thinking, why is the aeroplane, no Pan Am, remember Pan Am? I actually flew that airline as a kid. Usually I would say today, a couple hours, I have no other purpose to drive, you know, farther. You take the airplane, and, you know, if I have to go any farther, so... Anyway, so that is that, and with that, I'm off to a meeting this morning. We have something going on at our local station here, so getting ready for that. K6L, and have a good time there at your event, Dave, AB7DW.
6: Back to you, K6DL.
0: All right, Lindy, well, thank you very much. And if I take it slow, I think it will be okay. You know, maybe even Monday or Sunday afternoon, maybe. We'll see how it works. And I'm going up to Montana in the Glacier National Park up there. And that's going to be about a 14-hour drive, I think, somewhere in there. But may not do it all in one shot. Well, I can't do it all in one shot because I have an electric car I have to charge every once in a while. There you go. I put you in a lot. All right, let's say hello to Michael. WJ9 Echo in Indiana. Go ahead.

0: Yeah, we might have lost him. He'll come back. N0HC, Cliff in Colorado. It's your turn.
1: Well, good morning, everybody. Hold on a second here. I'm getting my glasses. There we go. I have to see where I'm going here. Car or not. There we go. All right. Beautiful day today. Sunshine. And anyway, that's going to be good. You know, when I was a kid, we used to do Denver up to South Padre Island or Portland, the full range of those. And those are what? I don't know. They're 18 hours or something like that. I don't know. But when I made this last trip, it was about 12 hours, 13 hours, something like that. And those are usually with those pop-up trailers, RV trailers, and we put all my gear on it, sails and all kinds of things there, back there. So anyway, so that's what I got there. So. Anyway, Step 3, have a great day. Back to you, N0HC. Oh, by the way, I used to do CW, and I'd be take the night shift. it wasn't not taking care of the where you're going. It was just like talking to me back then. So, anyway, things have changed.
2: I'm sure you can back to that.
0: All right, Cliff. Yeah. We got to be careful when I'm driving. That's for sure. Got to stay attentive. And if we don't, then we pull over. That's it. All right. We're going to say hello to two of my friends out here in Sherwood Forest, out in Oregon here. KB7PBW and KC7YTD. Mel and Linda. Same time, Mel. How you doing, buddy?

0: Okay, am I still getting out here? 1, 2, 3, 4, 5, anybody?
1: Yes, you are.
2: Morning, the time is 9:00 a.m.
0: All right, you may have, couldn't have waited too long there. Let's try Michael one more time. WJ9 Echo, are you there? Okay, maybe they couldn't wait in there. I'll put them in the log anyway. All right, Joe, you want to take over for the last round here and... we'll see you all probably Wednesday or Thursday. We'll be back. I don't know if I'm going to be able to check in. Anyway, this is AB7DW over here in Aloha, Oregon, and we're going to turn it over to Joe, KK70, and 73, everybody. Have a great weekend.
3: All right, there, Dave. Have a safe trip. Yeah, stay in touch. For sure. Road trip sounds. Yeah, let's know how the car does as well. So, anyway, with that, Joe in Las Vegas, KK7Z, going to continue on the net. So, let's take another round. Anyone, anywhere, please come out.
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3: Okay, we'll hold it up there. And whoever's trying on the 3039 Portland repeater, you're just not making it. I can't pick anything out. I'm not even entirely sure if somebody's trying to check in or just maybe a repeater issue. I think the repeater's had some issues there lately, so unfortunately we can't get you right now. So we've got Larry, Randy, and Terry. About time you show up, Terry. Yeah. Let's go to the top and check in with Larry. And Larry, let's see, Larry and Randy there in Ohio. Yeah, you guys going to check out the big boy coming through there this weekend. KD8RER from KK70 in the net.
7: Well, good morning, Joe, and everybody on the net. Well, I see it's starting to get overcast out there, and 77.9 degrees and 65% humidity. Not too bad out there yet, but yeah, we're supposed to have some storms this afternoon, so already this morning I went to breakfast with my son and had a good time there, and then I came home and mowed my neighbor's grass, and then brought my mower home here and mowed my grass. That's the reason I'm late getting in here, so and have watered my garden. I couldn't wait on the rain because it's been dry here for more than a week, and new plants and stuff in the garden, you know, I got to take it when I can get it. So, anyway, I want them to keep growing. If it rains on it, that's fine. So, anyway, that's about all I have. I'm sitting in my chair now, resting up. I feel like I've done a day's work already. So, with that, back to you, Joe, and thanks a lot for the check-in this morning.
3: All right, there, Larry. Sounds good. Yeah, I'm usually battling between you and Art at the beginning of the night. Actually, I don't even see Art on today. I don't know where he is. And having lunch. That's the one thing I miss the most, having lunch or breakfast with my dad. Even dinner just doesn't. Nice bonding time. That was good stuff. So, anyway, thanks, Larry. Thanks for being there. And let's go to Randy, W8RIP. And actually, for Dave's question of how much can you drive in a day, I believe you probably did quite a bit of driving when you were doing the hot shot stuff. So, W8RAP from KK7G the net.
5: Well, good morning, Joe. It's my pleasure to talk to you, and good morning, everyone on the net. And, yes, sir, I have logged 1,000 miles a day and took my 10 hours off and was gone again. But that was then. This is now, and I wouldn't even try it now. I'm thinking maybe 500 miles now, maybe. That's in about 8 hours, so, you know, I would give that a shot, but nothing else. And no, I'm not going to go see the big boy train. It's about 200 miles from me, and I do my best to stay out of Cleveland, even being around it. I know people that have lived there, and they like it. That's fine for them. Sounds like they've got lots of good food, too. But anyway, other than that, not much else is going on around here. Larry said he's been out, had breakfast, home, mowed grass, watered his garden, if I understood that part correctly, and feels like he's done a day's work. My goodness, Larry, you have done a day's work. You've done more in this morning than I'm going to do all day, I'll be honest. Anyway, that's all I've got, Joe, and everybody have a great day. It's really my pleasure to be back in here again. Thanks, Joe. KK7Z, Whiskey 8, Romeo India, Papa 73, and back to you, sir.
3: Well, it was good to have you back, Randy, no doubt. And 1,000 miles a day, dang, that is a lot. I don't know how many miles I drove in a day. It wasn't 1,000, but and that was just a one-time gig, but yeah, that's a lot. And yeah, the big boy, actually, if you check on my YouTube channel, 12 years ago, I actually shot a quick video of that. They were towing that big boy through Vegas from California to Wyoming, where it was being restored. So they towed it through town, and I got a little bit of video of them towing it through town, which is pretty cool. But, yeah, something to see. And, yeah, Cleveland. I stayed in Cleveland at the Ritz down there. It wasn't so ritzy. It was pretty bad shape when I stayed there. But, yeah, Cleveland is, I know what you're saying. Anyway, thanks, Randy. Thanks for being there. And let's go to Mr. Terry. And I see Glenn on, so Glenn, I'm going to, K6TKR, I'm going to call you after Terry here, see if you're there. 87MR from KK7, isn't it?
6: Alpha Echo 7, Mike Romeo. Thank you, KK7, Z for bringing me in. That restored the steamer that's been going across country spent, I think, 2 weeks in our train yard there in Oak Ridge many years ago. And as far as driving goes, I'm capable of 16 hours at a time. I left Nyland, California, after the Santa Ana had laid, and we got as far as the Desert Hot Springs before they started back the other way, and I was full throttle at 15 miles an hour on the freeway. So I turned and went up the hill and over through Apple Valley to get away from the Santa Ana, and I made it to this side of the Bakersfield, Sacramento. This side of Sacramento, 16 hours later. And if you see me driving, usually you'll find me with a hamburger in one hand, cup of coffee in the other hand, leaning over the top of the gear shift, which is a Model 300 gear shift. Instead of the normal one you reach down, the Model 300 is even with the steering column, so my shifting time was about two-thirds quicker than most downshifts. Alpha Echo 7, Mike Romeo back.
3: Well, Well, driving 16 hours in a day is quite a bit. And not only that, cars back in those days weren't really built for comfort like they are today. You know, my dad's truck, the 71 that I have here, I remember him driving, well, we all did, the whole family, down to Florida, towing a trailer several times. And, you know, single cab, bench seat, they weren't built for comfort. So these vehicles today, you could fall asleep in them. They're so comfortable. And, I used to have my other Jeep. I'd be checking into this net when I was driving to work, and so I had one hand on the wheel, one hand on the stick shift, and one hand on the mic. So I know how that goes. Anyway, thanks, Barry. Thanks for being there. Let me see if Glenn might be there. K6TKR from KK17NS.
8: Well, good morning, Joe. Everybody else on the net here this morning. Great to check in. I tried a couple times, and I think my nose was acting up a little bit. I had it on travel here earlier, and it is fun to get set back where it should be. But in terms of travel, I think with my own car, probably only, maybe 6 to 8 hours, something like that. But when I was teaching, I had a number of field trips that I did with students, and I think the longest drive there was probably 10 hours or so to our first destination on those field trips. So, yeah, not really long, not as long as a lot of people talking here. So, and I just wanted to mention that there's an inaugural museum ship event happening on HF. If you have HF, there's about 108 ships that are participating in the event. And they're all museum ships, and so there's aircraft carriers, battleships, cruisers, destroyers, escorts, and even submarines are participating in that. So on the site I have here, I don't see a specific frequency, but it's all HF single sideband. So anyway, with that, Glenn and Irvine, K6TKR, back to net.
3: Well, that sounds cool. Glenn, thanks for the info. I gotta, I'm sitting here looking at my radio. I don't remember what model it is. I have not hooked it up since I've lived in this house, and I need to get it hooked up so I can get back on HF. My antenna's out in the yard. Just haven't hooked it up. So, yeah, I need to do that. But anyway, good to hear that, Glenn. Have a great day there. And with that, we're at the bottom of the list, and I think we'll just call a last call here for check-in. So, this will be a last call for check-ins on the Worldwide Friendship Net. If you haven't keyed up yet, key up that mic. Anyway, I'm ready for anyone, anywhere. Please come out.
6: Check out the Echo 7 Mike Romeo.
3: Well, looks like you may be putting the ribbons on it there, Terry. And, 67 Dodge pickup. Yeah. Yeah, I imagine that's probably, the seating is probably somewhat similar to my dad's 71. It was made to work. It wasn't made for comfort. So there you go. Anyway, 87 MR, KK70.
6: KK70, Alpha Echo 7, Mike Romeo. Yeah, it's a 1967 Dodge pickup, D200. It's the changeover year, experimental year for the changes they made when they went to the wide bodies in 72. And so I got things bent on my frame that aren't normally bent on the 66 through 60. Like you can actually put right-hand side dashboard and steering column in that frame by just bolting it up and don't have to do any changes. On my father-in-law's truck, he had to cut the frame and bend it in order to put the new style steering in it, but he was able to do it. Of course, he'd been pulling wrenches since dirt. miss that old guy, by the way. I had another thought, and we all know that they slip away, you know. Like the song says, slip sliding away, huh? Alpha Echo 7, Mike Romeo.
3: Yep, Paul Simon, I think it was. Yeah. Oh, yeah, I hear. Yeah, my truck is a 2012 Power Wagon Dodge, and I bought that new, and with a lifetime warranty. And it actually has a different frame. That truck has a different frame than any other Dodge truck of that year. They put a different frame on the Power Wagon, so. And they only made 950 of them that year, so, yeah. And I'm just under 60,000 miles on it, so, yeah, that's a keeper. That's a keeper for sure, so. Anyway, I want to thank you there, Terry, and I want to thank everyone who's checked in with Dave and myself today. And if you missed out today, tune in tomorrow. I think it's Gina tomorrow, I'm not entirely sure, but anyway, feel free to stay around, chat, 45 minutes until the next net, so we've got plenty of time, and I'm going to go get some brekkie. Anyway, thanks again, everyone, and we want to thank Mr. Michael Wolf of W8MW's use of the Great Lakes Reflector, Mission Comet Server Echo Link, also Air Warper V1KZ for the linking, maintaining, and also providing the additional link when the main systems are down. With that, I bid you a fond adieu. Joe in Las Vegas, KK7Z, saying 7-3, y'all.
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6: I'm back to 7 Mike Romeo, and we'll be closing Mr. New Thomas. 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

0: Kilo Delta Zero Uniform Golf Charlie. Dave, Northwest Colorado. Good morning.
1: Baby Zero UGC, this is KF Zero YDS. Good morning to you too. How are you doing today?
0: It's starting out to be a pretty good morning. Some blue skies and a few streaks going across, but it's supposed to be pretty warm here today. 90 degrees they're calling for, so it's getting flowers watered, a little water on the lawn before it gets too hot out.
1: Yeah, I'm also having a pretty good morning. The weather's also nice here. It's pretty cloudless and it is 71 degrees outside and 71 degrees inside. But I'm at our local amateur radio club right now. So I'm just talking.
0: It's good to hear you on the air this morning, and yes, I think you're going to have a nice day there as well. So I'll say 73, and you have a wonderful day, and I'm going to get back to doing a little bit of yard work. Good to hear from you. Catch up with you later. KD0, UGC.
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1: YDR from S Zero Lima November Tango over here in Silverthorne.
0: Could you please repeat your call sign?
1: November Zero Lima November Tango N Zero LSE. We're on the Lily Pad Trail in Silverthorne, hiking around.

0: I got your call sign, but could you please repeat it so that I can write it down?
1: Hi, sir. I'm looking out on the Dillon Reservoir. This is November 0, Lima, November Tango. M0, no trace. And we're up here looking out on the Breckenridge and Dillon Reservoir on a trail. It's pretty. What are you up to today?
0: I like the call sign. Do you hike a lot? Because you said you were on a trailhead, on a trail, and your call sign, the end of your call sign is LNT, leave no trace.
1: Roger, roger. Yeah, we like to go hiking up here. I'm up here hiking with my wife and my one-year-old daughter. And we're doing a nice evening trail today and looking out at the mountains. So where are you located?
0: My QTH is Estes Park, Colorado.
1: Good. Well, good to get you from over there by Rocky Mountain National Park. We must have a linked repeater system here, and it's cool that we can talk that far away on walkie-talkie.
0: We're on the Sky Hub.

0: My call sign is Kilo Foxtrot Zero Yankee Delta Romeo. Foxtrot Zero Yankee Delta Romeo.
1: Good, we're good to get your car soon. I just looked you up and put you in my log. We're going to keep on hiking, so enjoy your day out there at Estes Park. Hope you make lots of contacts and zero LNP 73. Take care.
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Yeah, loud and clear here. Loud and clear. King 0BH.

0: Okay, Skyline, I'm calling Brett now. I'll let you know here. KE0BH.
1: Roger that, WZ01.

0: Okay, he's not answering. Let me call Chris Alexander and see if he's out there. Keep 0 PH.
1: Yes, we're out here, W5WCS.
0: Oh, there he is. Chris, are you up in the mountains at Grand Lake?
1: Yes, sir. I certainly am.
0: Well, I need you down here at your house. Now, we're, Skylar's working with 447.1 up on Mount Chief, so we need somebody to try to get into it who may be out east, but I'm going to make you a couple of more phone calls here. Thanks, buddy. Good to hear you. Hope you have a great weekend. KV0VH, back to the phone.
1: Daniel, I think he's out at one of our, I think he's out at KLTP site mowing today, I think. If you can get him on the phone, that's pretty far east.
0: Yeah, A-Farm. Okay, copy that. Thanks, Chris. KV0VH.
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0: 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I'm not having any luck reaching anybody.
1: Copy that. Yeah, I'm just watching for that power to see if it drops again. So far, so good.
0: Did you have any trouble getting it up there at the top of that?
1: No, it was fine. It was a little bit of a fun time up on that pole trying to get everything in place, but it worked out.
0: Well, I think that's going to make a world of difference. I'm going to look at my my transmission system and see what's going on. Although I do have, well, the receive back is not all that great either in there, so I think I've got a base antenna problem.
1: Yeah, not sure about that, but it should be better from where it's at than where it was. Although, maybe it was pointing a little more north where it was before, and now it's kind of pointing out directly east. But either way, it should be better now. And Daniel's up there getting some photos of it.
0: Yeah, those are coming in now. Those are coming in now. Well, again, I don't think my base antenna is conclusive. It's definitely much improved here in the truck.
1: Okay, well, we're just going to watch this for a little bit, watch the power output, make some more transmissions, and then I guess we'll just pack up and leave and see if it completely drops out. I mean, because this was basically dropped to zero, so, which it was not doing that before. Before it was just weaker, so, and yeah, we swapped out, there was a coax jumper that was bad between the transmitter and the duplexer, so we swapped that out.
0: Okay, very good, very good. Let's see, I was going to tell you, I am going to take a small rack that I have up there to remount all that nicely and make it look decent where it's sitting, so it'll be, you know, a little more presentable anyway, too. That's on my list of things to do over the summer here.
1: Okay, yeah, that would be good. And if you can maybe bring a few zip ties and stuff. I was able to get it pretty good, but it might just need a few more coax holders, a few more way to mount to that hardline. So maybe next time you're up here, you can bring a couple more cable ties and stuff. That would be good.
0: Yeah, copy that. Tell Daniel his pictures are perfect, just perfect. So, okay, buddy. Sounds good. Well, if you want to check with me before you go, for sure. And I'm going to give Gary a call and let him holler at you too, even though it'll be through the system, of course. But I think that's going to make a world of difference.
1: Yeah, and if not, I might do what I did earlier, disconnect it from the system and just have it key down with a dead carrier for a few minutes to see what happens.
0: Well, it's probably not a bad stress test run, and I'm going to text Brett and see if I can get him, you know, to test it from out east there, at least first chance it gets. Okay, buddy, I'll be standing by. W0SKY8-0VH, 447.1.
1: Okay, I'm going to do the dead carrier in a bit. Actually, I think I have a way of doing it without it going over the whole system, so stand by. I got to log in with my phone or something.
0: Okay, and don't forget you have Skyhub Link Wi-Fi up there, too. K0VH.
2: 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We're hearing you live and clear over here on the Breckenridge repeater as I'm hiking on the Lily Pad Trail from Silverthorne, M0LNQ, W0SKY.

0: station up there on Lonely Path Trail. It's on the county. This is WB0QMR in Silverthorne. Did you need any help there, or are you okay today?
1: Hi, it's Tyler, and I'm the Sky Hub. We're just doing a little hike out to the woods. And a little sprinkles, but otherwise it's beautiful.
0: Okay, while you were fading in and out that time, I don't know which repeater you're on, but anyway, I'm listening if you need some help. WB0QMR.
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0: Yeah, Robert, hello, K0VH, happy Saturday.
1: It's been a while.
0: Well, I'm here during a lot during the day, when I'm driving, especially to sites back and forth. How you been?
1: All right, I've recovered from my surgery.
0: Well, that's always good news. What kind of surgery did you have, if you want to say?
1: They couldn't scope out a rather large one, so they had to go in and surgically pull it out.
0: Okay, is everything all right after they pull it out and look at it?
1: Yeah, it's benign. I just seem to develop them for some reason.
0: Yeah, copy that. Okay. Well, I'm glad everything's all right. It's good to hear you. I'm sorry, buddy. I got to jump off here. I'm in the middle of a couple of things. And Skyler's up on Mount Chief working on that repeater and trying to get it figured out as well. So anyway, great to hear you. Don't be a stranger. And thanks for doing the net on Saturday. Sure appreciate it. KCHGPD, K0VH, we'll catch back up with you in a bit.

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1: Yeah, go ahead.
0: Just to let you know, I've got the repeater here full scale. Brent says he's seeing massive improvement out there. He's full scale on his radios, I think I found the problem here with my antenna, or at least what looks indicated. So, very good, buddy, very good.
1: Okay, yeah, that's good to hear. We'll definitely catch it on the way out, and hopefully the receive isn't any worse, and hopefully the receive is also good, but we'll just have to kind of test that over time, I guess.
0: Yeah, we'll see how it does, and you know, even coming around the base of the hill there, tiny town over to 285 and then down the canyon, that'll be a real good indicator for you as well.
1: Okay, sounds good. Yeah, we left a watt meter on it, and I did not see it do that thing again in the past 10 minutes or so, so I guess we'll just hope for the best and leave it.
0: Yeah, sounds good, and now I've got it 45 over on my radio here, and it seems to be hearing me well, and I'm on lower power anyway.
1: Copy that, sounds good. Well, I'll be on in a little bit. We're going to start packing up here. This is W0SKY.
0: Well, now that's really bizarre. That last transmission, it went down to like S2. Gee, man, I don't know.
1: Okay, so it's down to S2 now. Yeah, I'm wondering if it's just the power amplifier in the repeater.
0: Skyler, I'm on a phone call. I'll be right back. K0VH. Well, and now it just went back to 45 over. I don't know. Maybe. Check it out on your way home.
1: I'm wondering if it's some sort of interface issue where the power amplifier isn't being engaged.

0: I'm sorry, Skyler, say that last again.
1: Oh, nothing. I was just thinking to myself, I wonder if it's some sort of interface with a power amplifier that isn't getting engaged or something weird with all the modifications that Luca did to this repeater. I'm not sure, because it's just strange, because I keyed it down for like 10 minutes dead carrier, so I would think if it's a PA issue, we would have seen it in that, and it was solid, didn't even drop a watt.
0: Yeah, you know, let's just watch it over the next, you know, couple of 3 weeks, a month, whatever, and see what it does.
1: Okay, yeah, let's just log it and see, and if not, we'll swap it out, I guess. This is W0SKY.
0: Okay, thanks, Skyler, good job. I'll be monitoring here. 80VH Wheat Ridge on 447.1. It's looking fine here.

0: Well, buddy, it's so weird. That transmission, the power was down again.
1: Okay, is it going up now? I mean, yeah, I'm able to hear it. It's just a little bit noisier from here.
0: Well, I mean, it's only like, maybe there's, I've still got something wrong here. It was on, it's only like S2, last two transmissions.
2: Jack, you're coming in here loud and proud. You're probably 10 over or something like that.
0: Yeah, I hear you. Copy. I think I've still got something going on my end. All right, guys, I'm going to have to run for a bit. I'm going to be unavailable here for just a few minutes. We'll catch up with you in a bit. W0SKY, KE0VH.
1: Okay, are you still good with me dropping off the field box? That's by your house.

0: guy was, you are a bit quiet. I'm not entirely sure what that's about. What is my signal report? Let me hear it.
1: Your full scale, your phone is fine, and your but yeah, the repeater is a little bit cluttered.
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2: Hey, Shyla. Hey, Jack called me, and yeah, it does sound better. Your audio's a little low than normal, but I don't know if that's me or what. But the signals are better though. Over.
1: Yeah, I'm just running this HD that sucks. It's this new HD I've got in the car. I'm on an external antenna. The audio is really low. I have to scream into the mic. There's something wrong with it. So ignore my low audio.
2: Alright, well, very good. Well, thank you for all the hard work. I'm actually headed back to work. Been working about 80, 90 hours a week due to conditions, world events, everything in between. But I'm getting a much better signal over here on the east side of the world, over here east Aurora. So it does sound good, over.
1: Is the signal okay even now? Because the gas recorder is kind of dropping it.
2: Well, I'm mobile now, and I'm on a Motorola. I'm on a 2500, and so I don't have a signal meter. But in the shack, I was getting full scale, which I never got before. It's about 10 to 20 better S units, plus S units. So it is definitely better. I would say yes, but it sounds great in the car when it, I would have a lot more pixelating pixelating or fencing on the signal, but it does sound better. Okay.
1: Okay, yeah, I just got out of the canyon and it's your market, and it does still seem kind of weak on the face of you with that external antenna. I would think I would be getting full scale, but I wasn't, and doing this weird thing where it was like full power, and it's going to drop down, so I still think something.
2: Okay. Well, you're the expert, my friend. I have a short, run over to the base. I got to start staff at 12 o'clock, so I'm going to get ready for that, but the signal is up, at least that's what it was about 15 minutes ago. Before I left, I checked it with Jack, and it was full scale, so I did get several calls about this, about the repeater. They were asking if we're on low power. I'm assuming that's why all this effort is being done, but I'm glad it's being done, and hopefully everyone's happy. So I appreciate all the efforts. Let me jump. I got to get to staff, and I will. I'm sure I'll be listening and hearing you. KB5YZB 73 Scott.
1: Okay. Yeah. It's full field and all that. Now we're going to the site. Yeah. We'll just have to test it. How it seems to perform. So, anyway, yeah, we moved the antenna up to a better location. Let me grab you a while with you guys. That was great. Have a good day at work. I've definitely been working a lot. Been going on for months now, I guess.
2: Thank you.
1: WQSKY. WQSKY, 0BAA. I can barely hear the repeater. I'm coming down to your street right now. I'm just basically the valley over. And it's very noisy to hear, but I can still barely make you out. So, and apparently it's hearing me, because I'm only using 5 watts right now.
0: Yeah, it's perfect, you know, I think.
1: So I'm line of sight, I can see the tower, and I heard a tiny bit of the noise. I went behind the hot back, and now it's like S7, S9, S8, you know, that's bad.
2: WQSKY 0BAA, I can hear you that go around, I think I'm losing the repeater, 0BAA.

0: Center of VA. I'm now coming down Yucca Canyon towards the water at the Yucca Canyon water facility. So that's where I am. Hopefully I'm making it to the pier.
1: Yeah, you're full quieting, but you can't hear the repeater. There's going to be no watts, like 10 milliwatts off the RCS right now.

0: That time around, I missed you, but I think it's on my end. I'm line of sight to the repeater right now, P470, south P470, and it's really noisy. I'm barely able to hear it.
1: Not hitting it.

Yeah.

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1: KD0 BBH.

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KF0VLX.

0: Sounds like I can hit the Mountain Chief repeater from my
1: TPH.
0: Hey, I'm 0FF.
1: Can
0: you hear me in there, buddy?
1: Yeah, you're still got a little bit of scratch, and audio is a little bit low, but yeah, you're getting in there fine.
0: Well, honestly, Russell, that is to be expected. I'm hitting the Mountain Chief repeater from my house on 5-1. So all in all, that's pretty impressive.
1: Yep, sure is. Well, I'm glad you're back in there, and good to hear you on the air, Daniel.
0: Good to hear your voice, Russell. Thanks for the comeback. K9DYU from KF0, FDF 33C, bud.
1: 33, K9BYU.

0: there is any emergency or priority traffic going in that, please indicate with a double brake and we'll suspend the net for the duration of your traffic. Welcome to the Saturday Sky Uplink Swap Fest Net. 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Net Control will take check-ins for those listening and list any items of interest that are mentioned. 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Items to be listed must include the following: the make, the model, the condition, the asking price. You will need to include name, call sign, and contact info such as email and or phone number. Please keep us updated as to whether items get listed and sold, given away, or found what you were looking for so we can remove the item from the list. We're going to take check-ins, just your call sign phonetically twice slowly, leaving 2 seconds before and after transmission, and indicate whether you have traffic or no traffic. KC8GPD, Net Control.
1: 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Everything I'm looking to sell, I have already submitted to the RMRL website.
0: Roger that. I got that list up here. It'll be read on the net this today. Any more check-ins for the Saturday Sky Uplink Swap Fest Net? Just your call sign phonetically quite slowly, leaving 2 seconds before and after transmission and indicate whether you have traffic or no traffic. 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
2: 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No traffic.
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3: 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November Mike, Sierra Tango. No traffic.
0: I got November Mike, Sierra Tango. Is there a number in there?
3: November 5, Mike, Sierra Tango. No traffic.
0: November 5, Mike Sierra Tango. Got you checked in with no traffic. 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
4: 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Kilo Lima 2, Quebec, Oscar. No traffic.

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1: 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No traffic.
2: W0SUN, W0SUN, no traffic.

0: right, in that last go around, I got KL2QO, no traffic, in case you didn't hear me acknowledge them earlier. KS0FBI, no traffic. W0SUN, no traffic. Any more check-ins for the Saturday Sky Blink Swap Fest? That's just your call sign phonetically. Fly slowly. Leave 2 seconds before and after transmission and indicate whether you have traffic or no traffic. KCHQPD, net control.
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0: 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We're going to go ahead and read off the swap list and come back to check-ins in a moment. This is KCHQPD, net control. The list has been updated as of 5/31/26. So that's this last Sunday it was updated. We're going to break for a reset and then go on and read the list. KCHQPD, net control. 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

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And we're going to break for reset on that one. 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

one more reset, I think, before we go on and read the RMRL Club Treasury items. ATH GPD net control. 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And that concludes the swap list for today. We're going to go back to check-ins. 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
1: Awesome, thank you so much. Just showing my son and his father-in-law how to program the radios. I taught a technician class on their new ham. So they might key up in just a sec. Thanks. Hope everything is great before calling. This is K0YZY, 73, we're clear.
0: 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I'm mobile. Gotta go to Home Depot and back up to Cheyenne, so be safe and thanks for the QSO. 73.

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0: KF0 UPR, KF0 WRX. How's it going over there in Walsenburg?
1: I am so happy to hear a voice on here. I started to think the radios weren't working. It is dry. All that rain we had, not one drop hit Walsenburg.
0: I'm pretty sure it's dry just about everywhere. We were working cattle today out here in the northeast corner of Colorado, and it's up here in 100 degrees, and I'm sitting here thinking we weren't going to make it through.
1: That is one hot job you have. And I don't mean by sexy, it's a hot job.
0: You got to tell me about it, especially working with the Black Angus. I feel like they attract more sun than any other cow would.

0: are you?
1: We're out here about 12 miles south of Brush, Colorado.
0: I was going to say, because you're coming in real clear, you could be in one of the ranches down here.
1: I'm running 20 watts, and I'm only 15 miles away from the Akron repeater out here in the northeast corner, so I generally come through pretty clear when I'm sitting here with my base radio.
0: Well, that's good. I'm pretty new at this. So we had our repeater down in La Vida, and then we had one up at Pueblo, and we had a Yagi put on my place so we could connect everything. And it goes smooth, and it's fantastic.
1: Hey, you sound like you're coming through pretty amazingly. I'm new to the hobby still. I got my technicians in March. I upgraded to my general in April. Right now I'm working on setting up a computer with cat control here for my HF radio.
0: Well, you're impressive. I got my tech last year, and I've been telling myself, open the general book, study for us. It'll come one of these days.
1: Yeah, I surprised myself. I spent about a month studying for my general, had 80% aptitude when I finally went through and took the test to upgrade, and I scored a perfect 100% on the test to upgrade. So, you know, just move up in a month. My extra, I haven't even started studying it for it yet. I figure I'll stick with the general for a while, and eventually I'll start studying and move up to an extra as well.
0: Well, I'm actually very impressed.
1: Yeah, normally that's only part of the story over here that impresses people. The part that impresses them most is the fact that I'm only 16 and in the hobby already.
0: Okay, now I'm really impressed. I keep telling the younger people around here, we need younger people involved with this. I'm totally impressed with you.
1: I got my technicians here when I was 16 now, and I've started in high school amateur radio club trying to pull some more younger people into the club, into the hobby.

0: I should get going. I gotta go take care of my neighbor's dog. But I am totally impressed with you. Keep it up. Keep everything you're doing up. I'm really impressed with you.
1: Yeah, I do my best to make sure I impress as many people as possible. But if you got stuff to do, I'll let you go, and I'll say 73. And if you're ever out there looking for someone, I'm generally on here quite often. I'm generally monitored 90% of the time, unless I'm busy doing something like today where I had to take my radios off. But I'll say 73, KF0WRX.
0: And you have a great evening, 73 KF0 UPR. Clear.

0: Peak. This is Observatory Station K0AAS. You're coming in quite nicely out here in eastern Colorado.
1: Perfect. Yeah, I'm looking at the site I installed the Skynet repeater over on, and it's working good for me. I'm technically a couple miles away from it, but I'm in Butterfield Canyon on the other Butterfield Peaks. So technically, Butterfield Peaks, there's two peaks, and then there is Butterfield Ridge, which is technically where I'm at right now. But, you know, I'm just looking at the repeater site across the canyon and making sure it's still working well.
0: Jack called me earlier today, and was that the peak or the repeater that they were wondering if it was working?
1: This one's in Salt Lake. Well, I installed this one over here in Salt Lake, Salt Lake County, Utah. This one, I don't ever remember it going off, as far as I know. It's, did have some issues with the Raspberry Pi linking at the Sky Hub, but that issue has resolved itself, apparently. I didn't go up there and fix it, but yeah.
0: Okay. Well, you're sounding very good out here in eastern Colorado. So, that's great. Well, anyway, you take care, 73s, and have a good rest of the day. This is Observatory Station K0AAS.
1: Got 73, KK7, GUKG, Butterfield Ridge.